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Something about God's grace. Something about God's grace. Hallelujah. Reverend James Cleveland, of course, and the Charles Fold Singers. Getting us underway here this evening on Sinner's Crossroads on WFMU. Nice choral arrangement. Reverend James Cleveland and the Charles Fold Singers of Cincinnati, Ohio. Recorded live, Jesus is the Best Thing That Ever Happened to Me, LP, on the Savoy record label. Two record set from 1975. Hallelujah. Brothers and sisters and beloved, this is the Sinner's Crossroads Gospel Broadcast. My name is Kevin Nutt. Thanks for tuning in, everyone. Think about joining us on the message board, chat board, and AccuPlaylist, where we post song titles, performers, and relevant illustrations for your visual edification. Hallelujah. Yes, we do. And they faded out on that song. The gospel fade out. Ugh, rankles me when they do that. Strictures of the commercial medium. But not so for Elnora Porsche and the Ray Branch Brothers family. So glad trouble don't last always is what they'll be singing right here on Sinner's Crossroads on WFMU.

Yes, when I came to see Reverend Isaiah before, it was about my nature. But this time I come back because last weekend I was there down at the casino. He'd give me something to keep in my pocket, and he'd give me that special oil. I'm going to tell you, my friends with me were trying to follow me all over the casino. Every time I leave one machine, they would try to follow me to another. And it would, I just didn't want no one to know that I'm with it, because every time I do go, they seem to always want to beg and borrow. And Reverend Isaiah told me that's jinky. I wanted to go by myself, but I decided to go with my friends. And I had to show up, just keep my money, just when nobody could see my money.

Southerners of Shreveport, Louisiana, they need the Lord. I need the Lord on the Vonice record label. Shreveport? Maybe. Here at the bottom of the hour, the dark and dreary, yet hopeful and promising, light at the end of the tunnel, bottom of the hour, brothers and sisters and beloved. Sinners Crossroads Gospel Broadcast, taking our break, mainly so folks can move around the sanctuary. Greet folks they haven't seen since last week. We'll tell you what you just heard. Just Handsome Killer, Down Home Gospel. So excited to play these for you this week. El Nora Porsche and the Ray Branch Brothers family. So glad trouble don't last always. Got us started. That's not WFMU's trouble. No, of course. But the wily ways of evil and misfortune that trouble our way in this journey called life. Yes. The great Southern Wonders from Memphis, Tennessee. Come over here. The table is spread. And recorded for the Peacock record label, of course. Don Robey's label out of Houston, Texas. 1952. Significance here, Lewis Blair on guitar, and widely credited for bringing the guitar into the post-war gospel quartets, Reverend R. Robinson and R. Bonner. I hate these abbreviations. Run On. And the Message label out of Georgia, I do believe. That was the Reverend Robinson side. And he was on lead, I think. Run On. How about that one? Ooh. And also the Mighty Thomas Gospel Singers. God Said He Would Move. On the 45 EP out of Utica, New York. Not sure if the band and the group was from Utica. No label name. They did it themselves. DIY Gospel. And we ended with the Southern Airs, as previously mentioned, of Shreveport, Louisiana. Wonder if Brother Chris Brown knows who they are. God Said He Would Move. I Need the Lord. That's what they were singing about. You tune to Sinners Crossroads Gospel Broadcast here on listener-supported Freeform WFMU. That's what we are. My name is Kevin Nutt. And shouts as always. Tip of the hat to Reverend Creighton and Brother Richard in Chicago, all gospel folks everywhere, we say especially to you and yours. Check it on the message board if you feel the Spirit moving you, WFMU.org. The Northwest Spiritual Singers felt the Spirit moving them with their version of This Little Light of Mine, their arrangement of it. Everyone knows the words to this song. It's a good one to start our set as we trudge, climb, walk our way to the top of the hour. Northwest Spiritual Singers here on Sinners Crossroads, WFMU.

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The proceeding has been a paid religious broadcast. Sunshine 16, WXVI. It's 11 o'clock in the capital city, and it's time now for our 11 o'clock services being brought to you by Ross and Clayton Funeral Home, Mr. Davis Ross, Jr.'s president, Mr. Stanley Griffin, vice president, Rice Bumper to Bumper, Auto Part, Mr. Tom Wright, owner, making it possible to share our service with you today on 1600 AM WXVI. We now go to the Big Roxana Baptist Church on Highway 331 with the Reverend Nathaniel Smiley. 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

we need more time to pray. Might need a little more time to play the song, the rest of that song, the gospel, Edwinettes. Winding us down here on our service of song this evening on Sinner's Crossroads. Northwest Spiritual Singers, Let It Shine. They started the set a little while ago. Royal Stars, we heard from There Is No Other Love. I Am Happy With The Lord, title is given, that sort of interpolating Crying in the Chapel lyrics and such and whatnots in there. The Fine label out of Rochester, New York. Unissued demo, one of those kind of things. Also, Unknown Group. It's a good group. Maybe it's not a demo. It sounded good enough to release. Kings of Israel. Oh Happy Day, their arrangement of Oh Happy Day that was a big hit in 1968 from Edwin Hawkins Singers. True Light Gospel Singers. Running. Just kept on running on the Champ label. And we ended the set there with Gospel Edwinettes. More Time to Pray. Brothers and sisters and beloved. And all the gospel children everywhere. My name is Kevin Nutt. 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And now what you have to do is stay tuned to WFMU. That's what you have to do. You can do it. Stay tuned to WFMU. Brothers and sisters and beloved. And we will see you next week.

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3: 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It's Joe Besser!
4: Hello? Mr. Hershenhorn? 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Hello?

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I can see you're really upset about this. I honestly think you ought to sit down calmly, take a stress pill, and think things over. 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
2: Hello?
3: Don't ask.
2: Hey! Who the hell took my neck out?
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2: No!
5: You got that dog force in here, huh?
6: Big show. Big show tonight. Thing of the chip. Oh, look at him. He's pouring them out, and Tex Antoine is knocking them back. I'm Dave the Spaz. I'm driving this jalopy. Hank Williams. What's better than a Hank Williams song? I'll tell you what. A Hank Williams novelty song. Howling at the Moon. I don't know who's doing the howling. Probably Jerry Rivers, I'm thinking. Four Seasons. Speaking of novelty songs, Big Man in Town, Two Lovers from Murray Wells. It turns out it's one guy. He's schizophrenic. And it's all him, and she's glad about it. Ironing Board Sam. Everyone needs a gimmick. This guy played a keyboard, and there's a photo of him on this 45 of him playing a keyboard on top of an ironing board. Elite, My Confusion. I'm a Trash Man. Yeah! The Last Sons of Krypton. Bobby Brown and the Curios. With a rather curious spelling of I Vibrate, they did I Vibrate from Alabama. Trade Winds with Gotcha. Les Brown and his band of renown with Chimpanzee. A Summer Wind. Here's the Kinks.

Do you know what? I forgot to announce. The 5678s were in there. They were doing a guitar date. As a matter of fact, Ronnie Fujiyama from the 5678s is playing right now at TVI with Bloodshot Bill. So if you're in the neighborhood, stop on by. Just for that, we're going to hear another 5678 song.

0: 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Hi, folks, this is WFMU. You're listening to The Killer, Jerry Lee Lewis. God bless you.
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1: Hi, this is Forrest Tucker. 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Even if you shower twice a day, you can't wash away Jock Itch. 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Jock Itch. Jock Itch.

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What's the next best?

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1: If you insist.
2: Easy, easy. Music Dispense by, did I tell you that at the time? You didn't even know what kind of show you were listening to. It's called Music Dispense by, I'm Dave Dispense. Marie and Rex. I can't sit down. That's Domino. La la. I'd like to think that they didn't spend a lot of time on that one. What a perfect song. Gladiola's original version, a little darling on Excella Records. Loving Up a Storm. What the? I must be losing my mind. Jerry Lee Lewis. Starting off doing Comb Your Hair. Tonight we're setting the woods on fire. Yeah, he was starting off doing that, and then he switched over to Loving Up a Storm. Dukes of Hamburg with She's So Fine. Bomb the Twist. 5, 6, 7, 8. Because why the hell not? And the Kinks. So mystifying. Today is Fidel Castro's 100th birthday. Now, I'm not here for a tribute to Fidel Castro, other than noting that it's 100 years. He's 100 years old today. Long dead. And not here to celebrate dictators or wannabe dictators. We had our fill of them for the past few thousand years. All I'm saying is that I was alive. I was around for the Cuban Missile Crisis. Even Bingo can't say that, can you? Huh? Sure can't. But there I was. I'll never forget sitting in the high chair. I was 3 months old. I was listening to watching Chet Huntley on the TV. And he was talking about missiles in Cuba. Russian missiles in Cuba pointed at the States. And I'm thinking, great. I'm not even going to make it to 4 months. I spit out my Gerbers like across the room, the strained peas and carrots. And I was spitting the stuff out anyway. So not so much, not at all a tribute to Fidel Castro. However, possibly a tribute to Fidel Castro Novelty Records. Here's Jay Chevalier.
3: Down in Cuba where the Ray Sugarcane got a brand new dance, it's a crazy thing. Named after a man by the name of Fidel, just stand one spot and shake like, well, it's a Castro.

0: ladies and gentlemen. The rebellion is over in El Nicotine. And here he comes now, the heroic rebel leader, High Fidel Bistro. Hi. Tell the listening audience, how was it during the fighting? What happens out there in the middle of all those exploding shells?
1: You must be alive. Smoke gets in your eyes.
0: Standing next to High Fidel is that internationally known playboy, the Earl of Flint. Earl, is it true you fought side by side with High Fidel Bistro?
2: Why is everybody always picking on me?
0: What brought you to El Nicotine in the first place?
3: I'd like to get a girl from Sears and Roebuck.
0: And now let's meet some of Bistro's bold, brave, swashbuckling men. Here comes his merry band now.
4: Bistro man, he play fun, he play knick-knack-roll-mon.
0: Ah, but getting back to the liberator himself, here's a question the whole world would like to have answered. Sir, how much longer do you intend to carry out the liquidation of your enemy?
5: It's only the beginning, it's only the beginning.
0: Confidentially, Senor Bistro, how do you know your enemies? Where do you find their names?
6: How I'd like to look into that little book.
0: Now we know what happened to Tom Dooley. Hey, what is this? Take your hands off me.
7: Just keep walking.
0: You can't do this to me. I protest.
7: Just keep walking.
0: This is an outrage.
7: Just keep walking.
0: Wait till the folks back home hear.

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And to the meter, bring happy ring, never care.

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1: And Great Island City. Drop on by. You'll like what you see.
0: That was James Mask and his Impalas. Started off as a Castro kind of thing, and then we got into just Cuba. Cuban Queen from James Mask and his Impalas. Louis Armstrong, Cuban Pete. Big hit for Desi Arnaz. You ever read his book? It's called A Book. It's good. Royal Holidays with Down in Cuba, Fidel Castro from Gene Freeman, The Revolting with the Revolution, and Hey Castro, Charlie Stewart, Jay Chevalier. Caught his act at the Ponderosa Stomp. Castro Rock. 100 years of that guy. Hey, there's a new issue of LCD, the lowest common denominator, the WFMU magazine. If you want a copy, just head on over to IWantMyLCD.com. 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And of course, if you already pledged $75 or more, you get one automatically. Some volunteers were upstairs. Tyler, Emily, Mason, they were sending out stuff. If you want to send out stuff too and be upstairs, get in touch with Scott. Scott at WFMU.org. And a last program note over here is Saturday. Colin Blundstone from the Zombies is going to be a Michael Shelley show again. And Henry Rollins is going to be dropping in on Todophonic Todd to talk about that new Cramps reissue. Or brand new stuff. And then you got Rex in between there. I know. Here's Carla Thomas on Music to Spaz By.

0: Am I to understand then that you feel free to do with me whatever you want? Whenever you want?
1: Yes, I want that understood.

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He was being held for his own protection.

0: 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That's my belief. I mean, society's great, you know, but we've had a lot of wars in the past, and I'd rather see happiness. 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
1: 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We've heard just about all we want from you.

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1: Music just passed by right here on a Thursday evening, Memphis Slim with Slim's Boogie. What other kind of boogie would you expect from this guy? Whip It Out, Shaunus and the Shimmers. Black Lips, early record from them, ain't coming back. Well, I know what their first record was. It was recorded here, right here on this show, Music just passed by back in 2003. Standells with Riot on Sunset Strip. Don Red Roberts. Only one. You're the only redhead in the crowd, aren't you, Don? Coasters, She's a Yum Yum. Wild Wild Lover from Benny Joy. And Carla Thomas, I Like What You're Doing to Me on the Stax Records. There's a little rinky dink in the background to give you a clue. To the next birthday tribute set. Dave Baby Cortez, when he passed away a few years ago, nobody knew about it at the time. He's in Potter's Field on Hard Island. But it's his birthday. He was born in 1938. David Cortez Clowney. Well, you know him as Dave Baby Cortez. And the big song, The Happy Organ. It was a number one hit. I mean, a real number one hit. However, he got his start as a session guy, writing, arranging, playing piano, singing. He started off as a singer. He was with the Ballantines. You know, they do that. The woo-woo train. Woo-woo. The Paragons. Plays piano on Hey Little Schoolgirl. So Strange. He's on there playing piano for the Jesters. The DuPonts. Must Be Falling in Love. Backing up Little Anthony. Ann Cole. Chubby Newsom. He recorded for Ember Records, Paris Records, OK Records. So I thought it'd be fun to listen to some early Dave Baby Cortez. Because what the hell, it's Music to Spaz by Happy Birthday Dave Baby Cortez. Here are the Pearls.

I've got a train to make. That's why this was set up last week. I'm doing Philadelphia. Now, who goofed? I've got to know.

The DuPonts, right here on WFMU. Thinking about Dave Baby Cortez and A Few Nice Things. You know who else was on that song besides Dave Baby Cortez? And he wrote it, too. You got Mickey Guitar Baker on guitar, Sam the Man Taylor on sax, Panama Francis on the drums. And Cole, before that, a song that was also written by Dave Baby Cortez, Each Day, Gestures, on piano. That's Dave Baby Cortez. Also on Hey Little Schoolgirl from the Paragons. That's him, too. Valentine's. Now, he joined right around the time that this record came out, the Woo Woo Train. So, around April 1956. I like to think that he's on that, so maybe he is. And the Pearls with Ice Cream Baby. Back when Dave Baby Cortez was a singing star. Now, he worked primarily out of the basement of 1650 Broadway, where for $5 a demo, he recorded demos. Well, there was one morning, I guess like autumn 1958, he's down there in the basement. Now, nobody was coming to the building on Saturday morning, so they would use the elevator as an echo chamber. They had this guy, Joe the doorman, and he would ring a bell twice when they needed the... Thank you, Joe. I brought him in here to tell you all about it. When they needed the elevator, he'd ring the bell twice, and they'd stop recording. They rehearsed the next song. Anyway, there was a certain point where he was going to... He was a good singer, too. Started out in vocal groups. He had a sore throat. He didn't know what to do. They didn't want to waste a great Saturday morning. So he found a Hammond B3 in the corner, and he started playing Shortening Bread. And you got Wild Jimmy Sproul there on guitar. Panama Francis again showing up on the drums. And in the key of C, he had a number one hit doing his version, a Shortening Bread. We'll call it the Happy Organ. Sounds something like this.

Now. A little birthday tribute to the great Dave Baby Cortez, he of the Happy Organ fame. That's a song that he wrote and he sings on Whispers. It's on an LP called The Happy Organ. I didn't even realize I had this LP until I dragged it out the other day. Oddly enough, it's a Living Stereo RCA Victor record. I always thought of him sort of as a roulette, Mo Levy kind of guy. But there was an arrangement worked out. It actually had something to do with Clock Records and Steve Scholes at RCA. Basically, at RCA in 1963 or so, they were selling Elvis records and nothing else. So they said, can we please have the Happy Organ? Please! So we go from a number one hit to a no hit. What a great song rolling out. Dave Baby Cortez with Lonnie Youngblood and his Bloodhounds, put out on Norton Records back in 2011. You got Mick Collins on guitar, Matt Verderay on bass, Lonnie Youngblood tenor, Paula Henderson on baritone. I used to live in Fort Greene, and there was this place, Freddy's, and Lonnie Youngblood would show up on the regular playing there. One time, Nathaniel Mayer was sitting here in the studio with me. I'm pointing to the seat that he sat in. This was years ago. And he's like, Dave, I got to go. I got to go to Freddy's and meet Lonnie Youngblood, and we're going to do a set or something. And by the time Nadewog got there, Lonnie was gone. I think they passed each other in the street. Catnip. Somehow the A-Bones figure into all this. A-Bones with Dave Baby Cortez. You give me the heebie-jeebies. Dave Baby Cortez, and of course the big hit. The Happy Organ! Right here at WFMU East Orange, WMFU Mount Hope in New York City and Rockland County at 91.9 FM. 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Serving Simeon Valley, West Bonobo, Bananaville, Tennessee, Kokomo County, and the Captain! And Greater Antony! Where I promise you, not another birthday tribute. For at least 15 minutes, here's Sugar Pie DeSanto.

0: Meanwhile, Manhattan is suffering under its 100-day-long crippling general strike, which has affected transportation, shelter, housing, utilities, and gasoline. The city is now under control of the Port Authority.
1: This is the Port Authority. We are in control of the city. Your cooperation is appreciated.
2: 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Remember me to Herald Square. 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Whisper of how I'm yearning to mingle with the old-time throng. 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

to Broadway. 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Whisper of how I'm yearning to mingle with the old-time throng. Give my regards.

0: Music to Spaz by right here on WFMU on a Thursday evening. I'm Dave the Spaz. Tex Antoine, Bingo the Chimp, and you. And the mighty Hannibal, too. All night long.
1: Jolly.
0: As it said on his 78, the greatest entertainer in the world. And for the first half of the 20th century, he was about right. Give my regards to Broadway, George M. Cohan number. The soul stations with Broadway, Shingaling. Muscle Beach Party. 3, 2, 1. Muscle Beach Party. Annette. Tommy McCook. Ride Me Donkey. And Sugar Pie DeSanto at the top with the Slippin' Mules. None of those high-heel sneakers with the Band-Aids and everything. The whole. That doesn't work at all. Guess what? It's Don Ho's birthday. He was born in 1930. He's not around anymore, but he is Hawaii's greatest export. Born Donald Tai Loi Ho. Big songs, Tiny Bubbles, 1966. He was signed to Reprise Records. That's all I can tell you about Don Ho. He's Don Ho. He's an icon. He's freaking Don Ho. So here's some Don Ho songs on Don Ho's birthday on Music to Spaz By.

loving you. Just you. You and me. Nights filled with your ecstasy. 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Paradise. And then you went away. Away from a love like no other I ever knew. Away from my heart. Away from our passion. Empty. My hunger for you. Come back to me.

The California-based Gilligan's Island Fan Club is petitioning Hawaii Governor John Waihe'e to change the name of Maui to Gilligan's Island.

0: Donald, hold. What are you doing here?
1: Well, I came back to get some land we lost back in Hawaii.
2: And to do a little singing here in Gotham City, I hope.
1: Well, I brought my most important prop along. It's gotten me as far as your bat robes have gotten you. Hey, I think I'll introduce bat robes in Hawaii. Pick coconuts more easy that way.
2: I'd like to sit here on the beach and chat with you all day, Don, but...
0: The surf's coming up. 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
1: Okay, fellas, I understand. Aloha.
2: Aloha.

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0: luck to you until we meet again. Tomorrow.
1: Okay? Don't forget, girls.
2: Okay, so there, some Don Ho, right here on Music to Spaz By on WFMU. That's Aloha Means, and that's from this record called Suck 'Em Up, from 1969, live record. Now, it has a blurb on the back cover from Michael Jackson. I looked it up. Michael had three singles at that point with the Jackson 5. He was lead singer, ABC, and I Want You Back, and all that. And it's just some generic blurb. Here are Don Ho... Here's Don Ho recorded live in the islands with special guest Vicki Burton. Pour yourself a little rum and handhold with someone you love. The blazing sun has fireballed into the Pacific. The hot sands have come to their senses and wet bathing suits have given way to cool silk. Now, as they say at Duke's, suck them up. Michael Jackson. So you figure, I give up. People at Reprise Records. Nightlife. Here's a man that covers Willie Nelson and Peter Gabriel with equal aplomb. Sleepy Slumber Days and the theme from Hawaii Five-O and Quiet Village. He's not so much a singer as a mumbler, but he mumbles it out of the park. Stay tuned for India's show coming up at the top of the hour. And of course, here's the Don Ho hit Tiny Bubbles on the Music to Spaz By.

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0: made a big idiot out of myself tonight. 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
1: I'd like to come back to Earth again 100 years from now, to see how we'll be living then 100 years from now. There's one thing I am sure about, it's easy for me to see. We'll still be figuring our income tax for 1943. Trousers might have pleats again 100 years from now, or maybe they won't have seats by then 100 years from now. Germany might be peaceful then, but I have my doubts somehow. And a Crosby horse might win a race 100 years from now. 100 years from now, 100 years from now. Oh, maybe I'll find some cigarettes 100 years from now. An ache or pain we'll never know 100 years from now. If we believe the radio the way we're getting it now, we'll take a pill when we get up, and through its magic force, we'll all stay young and handsome for 1,000 years, of course. A certain paste will save our teeth and our hair will never fall. For a certain tonic will grow hair all over a billiard ball. Oh, life can be so lovely if we make a solemn vow to shoot commercial announcers 100 years from now. 100 years from now, 100 years from now, we'll still have yodeling cowboys 100 years from now. A T-bone steak we'll never see 100 years from now. We'll live on vitamins A to Z 100 years from now. I only hope the medical men will figure out all the points, or we might take so many pills we'd have ball-bearing joints. Cows will have steam-heated barns 100 years from now, and blankets made of finest yarns 100 years from now. A radio in every stall for the program of their choice, and they'll roll their eyes and start to give when they hear that certain voice. 100 years from now, 100 years from now, oh, won't we have a heck of a time 100 years from now. There'll be no wars to worry about 100 years from now. Scientists will figure it out 100 years from now. And if a nation gets the urge to start to throw in lead, we'll press a button and blow them up and all go back to bed. The only we'll ever see 100 years from now will be in some menagerie 100 years from now. We'll travel 1,000 miles an hour, that's too darn fast for me. So I think that maybe I'll just fold up when I get to be 93. 100 years from now, 100 years from now, I've changed my mind about coming back 100 years from now.
2: I'd like to salute the little incident that occurred in Jersey here just a few weeks ago. You might have heard of it, but I'm putting it down here for the record so that 1,000 years from now, when they play this tape in an archaeological convention, they'll know what life really was like in this town.

0: stop that, man. I don't... What's your...
1: Devils.
0: I don't like this. This is not... Who is this?
1: Rolling Stones.
0: This band will go nowhere. I don't like this song. You know, what do you think of this band?
2: Fuck this band.
0: They won't let down.

You're a delightful audience, ladies and gentlemen. I thank you. And I hope this doesn't come as a severe shock, but I'm through. Oh, yeah. Oh, it's boozing time. One more what? I'm going to the bar. I'll be saying that to the waiter in a minute. One more, please.

0: summer wind.
1: Now, we don't have much time. In fact, we have 30 seconds, but I wanted to sneak this call in. Jimmy, can you make it really fast?
2: Sure I can.
1: Well, you're not making it fast, Jimmy.
2: Oh,
1: it's got to be right now.
2: That, there's a problem if there's a disputed bill.

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Serve in Simeon Valley, West Bonobo, Bonneville, Tennessee, Kokomo County. Yeah, I am the captain. River Rip City. Frank. Summer. Wind. Gomper from Tandoori Nights. Rolling Stones 100 years ago. 100 years from now, Carson Robinson. Elvis Presley 100 years from now. Elvis Presley. Oh, Dean Martin with 100 years from today. See, that's different. I Ain't Going Honky-Tonkin' Anymore. Ah, Ernest Tubb, the J-Nets with Sally Go Round the Roses. Don Ho, Tiny Bubbles. Stay tuned for India's show. You can catch this act, let's say around 9 o'clock next Thursday. That work for you? Works for me and the chimp. And Tex Antoine, too. See you next week. Good night, everybody.

Hello, it's India. Hopefully no one noticed that an advertisement came on. I was playing a YouTube video, a song from a YouTube video, and an advertisement came on and I quickly muted it for a second, but I feel like some of it was probably heard. Whatever. What can you do? Once again, I'm India. 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I have nothing really to say. I had work today and I gave it about 10% because my stomach hurts and I really, really wasn't in the mood. Yeah, that's about it. I have more music coming up for two more hours. Yeah, that's about it. Okay.

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Yeah, nothing to say tonight, truly. That's okay though, right? I have an hour and 3 minutes left until Jim the Poet comes on, and I have about that much music planned, I think. No, I'm sure of it. I spent some good time with my spreadsheet this morning before I had to go to work. Yeah. Okay.

Ik denk dat ik het niet kan.

Thank you.

Hello. I've been plagued today. It wasn't my day today. But that's okay. I'm gonna go home, and I'm gonna go to bed. It's gonna feel great. But I was happy to be here. My name's India, by the way, and you're listening to WFMU East Orange, WMFU Mount Hope, in New York City and Rockland County at 91.9 FM, and online at WFMU.org. I'll be back next week. Yes. That's about it. Oh, Jim the Poet's up next. So stay tuned.

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I'm Jim the Poet. That was Water Damage, a song called Reel 45, R-E-E-L. And it was from an album called Repair. Sadie Gray Duck before that. Gray, G-R-E-Y Duck. Hidden Barn from an album called The Mysterious Lake. Syringe Head with a song called Empire. Ambrose Akinmuser with Mary Halvorsen, a song called Prelude in the Ash from an album called Slow-Mo Neon Luminate Hoverings. Sideria before that, a song called One Day I'll Get It Right from an album called From Dust. Blue Earth Sound before that, a song called Limiter from an album called Everything to Remember. Aunt Sally before that, a song called Subite Uramono from their self-titled debut album. The Del Fuegos before that, it was called Another Day from an album called First, 1981 single with unreleased demos. Dillinger before that, a song called Cocaine in My Brain from an album called Steppin' Out of Babylon. And David Bowie started it off, that was Sound and Vision from the great album Low. Hope you're having a great night. I got a lot of fun stuff planned. Please stay tuned, if you will.

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ABBA, AC, DC, ACDC, ACDC, ACDC, ACDC, Aerosmith, Aerosmith, Aerosmith, Aerosmith, Allman, Allman, Allman, Allman, Animals, Animals, Bad, Band, Band, Beach, Beach, Beach, Beach, Beach, Beach, Beatles, Beatles, Beatles, Beatles, Beatles, Beatles, Beatles, Beatles, Beatles, Beatles, Beatles, Beatles, Beatles, Beatles, Beatles, Beatles, Beatles, Beatles, Beatles, Beatles, Beck, B, Bon, Bowie, Bowie, 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

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Jim the Poet here. Bass Fidelity, a song called La Orange. Max Nordahl before that, was called Classic Rock from an album called Dog Food Flavored Incense. Fisica J. Camilla with a song called Virko Kalastukan Alkit. It's Snakes before that, a song called Once Again from an album called Record. Topu Lu with a song called Fine Wind, Clear Morning from an album called Quiet Scenes. The Nelms Family before that, a song called Tears Will Never Stain the Streets of That City from an album called In Jesus' Name. Bill Orchid before that, it's Four Louis Live, Part 1. And we had a band called Hour before that, a song called Ghost Bridge from an album called Ghost Bridge. I will take you to 6 a.m., and Clay Pigeon will be here, and you won't want to stick around for that. But until then, listen to this.

Meditation on inevitable death should be performed daily. The way it is samurai.

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1: How'd the show go, Jim?
0: No comment. Stay tuned. The great Clay Pigeon is going to bring it home. The weekend is coming up. Thanks for listening. WFMU.

I got the idea now. Yeah, it's your dreams, you know. Yeah, it makes you free, babe. Yeah, you gotta make it happen, you know. Yeah, I know you won't. I see that smile.

How can I be so not together this morning? It's supposed to be Thursday when I burn out and mistake prone, and then Friday you have the adrenaline rush of knowing that the weekend awaits, and yet it was gaffes right out of the chute. But maybe I've got them out of the way, huh? Nobody cares. Nobody cares. Jess cares. The Fire Pit Mama, my associate producer today. Double duty yesterday, too. Way to go, Jess. Your commitment is inspiring to me and so many others. Now, is it cliche or boring to say, what a beautiful morning? I love the walk from the train station to the radio station. You get out of the city, get out of Manhattan, and walk through early morning JC. Oh, you can hear the birds. It's clean. Smell the fresh mowed grass. Memories of youth. Stars and moon still aloft while the sun, she rises. Indescribable. It's indescribable, isn't it? Nature. Life, l'chaim. Wie geht's Deutschland? Berlin and Munich are glistening. Finland and Holland. All over the world, really. Around the nation, St. Pete, I see. All over Florida, Miami, St. Augustine, Texas, Michigan, Massachusetts. Critical mass. Critical mass. I mean, what would we do? And all the way home to Savage in Brooklyn. I'm really yakking today. Sunny high of 87. Tonight's low 69, then tomorrow 84. Don't see any rain till Sunday afternoon. Right now, Mahwah, mostly clear 65. Sayreville 69, mostly clear as you're getting in gear, Sayrevillians. Jersey City, cloudless 70 degrees. As your orange juice you squeeze, let's play a jam. Brojo, Brothers Johnson, I'll be good to you, Glisters, if you give me half a chance.

Oh, I like everything I've heard new from Ella Thompson. That's called Dandelion on Wake and Bake. Sneaking up on 6:29, and we are right on time. In fact, a few seconds early, but let's go ahead and do Surf Turf at Stars. Today on SI, that's Staten Island along New York's Upper Bay at Fort Wadsworth, right below the busy lanes of the Verrazano Narrows Bridge. The next high tide rolls in this morning at 9:51, and the low tide you can pencil in for this afternoon at 4:01. Birds here, and some of the birds recently seen along the flowing fields and sandy shores of Staten Island include a red-tailed hawk, a pair of marbled godwits, and a large, look at this, what they call a rookery of black-crowned night herons. 5% illumination glisters of our waxing crescent moon. It'll rise later this morning at 8:12 a.m. It's just getting started, isn't it? Sets tonight at 8:54 at your back door. After sunset, as the wafer thin moon descends in the west, Venus will be shining brightly just above in the twilight. Then tomorrow morning before daybreak, Jupiter makes its presence known over the eastern horizon, right below tiny Mercury, while higher up, warlike Mars follows Saturn on its path west. Peek at your forecast. 87 for a top mark today. Plenty of sunshine. Tonight, 69 for a low. 84 tomorrow. Sunday, we see the first mention of rain. 82 then, with an 80% chance of afternoon showers. Maybe a quarter inch. Monday, the sun shining again. 84. Tuesday, 83. By Thursday, we're back up in the upper 80s. 90, upper lower Alloways Creek was Jersey's top mark yesterday. 63 in Woodland Township, the low. 116, Death Valley, California, the nation's top mark. 33 in Ear Mountain, Montana, that was the low. Ear Mountain, Indiana, Ohio, West Virginia, and a world of hurt. Flood warnings there. Parts of Indy, over 12 inches of rain recently. Bulls at SI, good morning. Partly cloudy, 69. You're looking fine. Morris Plains, mostly sunny, 66. In Jersey City, 70 degrees, mostly sunny. Right on the money, JC. There you go. There's your Surf Turf and Stars. 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

0: When I get up and drink the dog wet Senka, it makes me go chugga-da-dog!
1: One, two, one.

Frederick says, I think I bought my first Flaming Lips record back in 1987. You're still listening to them, Fredericks, and they still sound good, don't they? Race for the Prize, Flaming Lips on Wake and Bake. Taking us up to 6:45 already in this fantastic Friday morning. Hope you're coming out for the DJ's record and CD sale here at the radio station tomorrow at Monty Hall, just beneath me here, 43 Montgomery, downtown JC's historic Paulus Hook. It's right by the Exchange Place Path Station. You can walk right up here. It's $5 at the door, opens at 11. Here's your chance to buy records and CDs from actual WFMU DJs, selling LPs, 45 CDs, and more from their personal collections. So come on out, okay? That's starting tomorrow morning at 11, going till 5. Am I wrong? There's a couple of Red Hooks, right? Is there one in Jersey, one in Brooklyn? Red Hook Initiative, RHI, Red Hook Initiative. That's what we're talking about here. They offer year-round programs for middle schoolers through to young adults. This is some good stuff. They're endeavoring to interrupt cycles of injustice and build hope. That's what we need. Among their programs is Red Hook Farm. This sounds so cool. A youth-centered urban agriculture and food justice program which operates one of Brooklyn's largest farms. RHI, Red Hook Initiative, also offers help with homework, health education and counseling, college exploration. This is good, isn't it? Get in touch with them. More information is at RHI. Again, that's Red Hook Initiative. All you have to do is put rhicenter.org. Find out about all the goodness happening there that you can be part of and your family. We shall check your news at 7:05. Oh, you'll be smart after that. We'll get you completely informed and have a peek of that weekend weather. How you feel? You feel good this morning? You ready for that weekend? I think I am. I miss you on the weekends, but we all need a little R&R. Play you some Paycheck right now. Paycheck is playing tonight at Elsewhere in Brooklyn. Is that tonight? I better double check this because I think it might be Saturday. Yeah, it's Saturday. Don't go tonight. It's tomorrow night at Elsewhere in Brooklyn. Paycheck starting at 7 p.m. Playing with Born at Midnight, but I got them right now on Wake and Bake. Sounds good already. I'm so glad you're with me. I'm hanging in there. Just hold it on, baby. Paycheck. Generic Actress, FMU.

I always love that one from J.J. Jackson. I just had to sing along with it. I hope you don't mind. It's all right. Some chai here. Chai with the Zazen boys. Some action on this morning's Wake and Bake show. Let's go.

0: Bush Tetris. You can't be funky if you haven't got a soul. 7 o'clock. Fantastic Friday. What now? It's a Valentine's. It's a half year to Valentine's, right? Is that right? 14th August, 6 months since. I was thinking about that last night. It's half Valentine's Day. Sonic Youth Incinerate will do news and weather after this. See how we're shaped up for the weekend.
1: Okay.

such a great track. Incinerate Sonic Youth. And my pal Lix out there said he's not feeling too well this morning. Lix, here's Pixie from everybody, so you'll feel better soon. And everybody who's under the weather today, Pixie for you. Backwards from 3, 2, 1. Let's do some news, Godzilla. Sam Russell put this news together for you, part of this Wake team. I'm so proud of. Thank you, Slammin' Sammy. Well, a snag snapping turtle has been rescued by a giant pink flamingo. The snapper reported trapped in fishing line, Yahoo reports, but environmental regulations on Colorado's Waneka Lake meant no outside boats could enter, which could risk introducing invasive species into the water. So rescuers were forced to use one of the rental boats for tourists arriving to save the turtle and a large plastic flamingo. Definitely an unusual way to be rescued, but the turtle wasn't complaining. And another boat has been sunk by another whale, this time in Alaska. The boat carrying a family in Glacier Bay went bump in the night, colliding with one whale of a humpback, KTOO reports. Unfortunately, it turned out to be the humpback of Boater's Shame, ripping a hole in the vessel, which rapidly flooded with water. Luckily, the family escaped in a partially flooded dinghy to an island with poor reception, where help finally arrived after much tribulation. And as a 92-year-old veteran Iowa senator, Chuck Grassley has seen his share of tribulations, but nothing prepared him for the death of Beth, his trusty 10 Hoover vacuum cleaner with that burgundy cloth dust bag, which for years lovingly tended to his floors. The New York Times weeps this morning. "You have been a real workhorse," he wrote on social media. "I will miss you." Not a Herbert nor a J. Edgar. Beth was a Hoover all her own, who at just 49 went too young. And that sucks. Let's check your weather. 87 for a top mark today. I see no rain. Southwest winds at 5. Tonight, a low of 69. Very pleasant, huh? 84 tomorrow. Now, Sunday, we might see some rain, a high of 82, but an 80% chance of afternoon showers on Sunday. We could see a quarter of an inch then. By the time the week starts, partly sunny and 84 on Monday. Thinking about everybody in Indiana, Ohio, and West Virginia this morning. Some real bad flooding going on there. Parts of Indianapolis receiving 12 inches of rain. You are in our thoughts. Dumbo, Brooklyn, 71 degrees at this hour. Teterboro, clear, 69. Doing fine, JC. Little cinnamon whispers of clouds and 70 degrees. As music resumes on this fantastic Friday, this is new from the Cat Burgers. Cat Burgers say, "You got a friend." Wake and Bake.

7:16 on a fantastic Friday morning. Nadia Now, just a couple minutes away. Taking us there, Sweet Lou, the Velvet Underground, Rock and Roll, Wake and Bake.

0: New York City, strong, Sweet Lou and the VU. Rock and roll. Send it out to Zern, Glisten in Pensacola, Ian in Chapel Hill. Rita's in Bogota, and Holly says, I'm on the rail. Trail Clay on a walk, and we're glistening to you. Thank you so much, Holly. 7:20, everybody's ready for Nadia Now.
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1: Is that sad?
3: That's sad.
4: Yeah.
1: Olive oil has been existing for around 6,000 years. It's from Greece.
5: Greece is the word.
1: Like philosophy.
6: If you think that by killing men, you can avoid the accuser criticizing your lives, you are mistaken. There is not a way of escape which is either possible or honorable.
1: So, did you know that it takes about 12
7: pounds
1: of olives
8: to make
1: one bottle of olive oil?
9: Olive oil.
1: Did you know that there's billions worth of olive oil that's circulating around the market?
10: No.
1: And it's fake. They're lying to us. It's almost as bad as fake Gucci bags. It's almost as bad as fake money. It's worse than that. Don't you lie about
9: olive oil.
1: That's a sin.
11: I have sinned against you, my lord.
1: What is olive oil good on? Pasta, rice, couscous. I put a little bit excessive much of olive oil on everything.
12: Yeah.
1: And my parents think I'm slightly crazy, but that's all right.
13: You're gonna be all right, baby.
1: Because olive oil's good. It's good against cancer, and I just need to soak my food in olive oil. It's also good with bread.
8: Wonder Bread.
1: Not just Wonder Bread. That would be disgusting. But you don't just, like, squeeze it out on the Wonder Bread, for example. You dip it in the olive oil.
9: Olive oil.
1: That's Sigma.
8: Sigma often refers to a cool, independent, and successful person who doesn't conform to social norms.
1: It's also good on cheese, but maybe it's only me. It's specifically good on Camembert. Camembert. Perhaps pizza. Also, of course, in a salad. Duh. You don't even need the vinegar. Just put the olive oil in.
9: Olive oil.
1: And I've tested, and surprisingly, it's good. Right out of a spoon, it's good. It's actually good for detoxing in the morning. So go in the kitchen right now.
14: Okay.
1: Get a spoonful of olive oil and slurp that up. It's Dr. Nadia, not Dr. Pepper. So I guess olive oil is basically good on everything. No, it's not.
10: Whoa.
1: It's terrible on cereal.
14: Terrible.
1: You cannot substitute olive oil for milk.
14: Correct.
1: Also, you can't substitute butter with olive oil in a cake.
15: Okay.
1: That would be disgusting.
16: Absolutely.
1: It's also disgusting on Oreos.
8: Hydrox.
1: Over frosting on a cupcake.
12: Yeah.
1: And on marshmallows.
4: Yum.
1: On all of those three things, you could just
14: what?
1: Put it on there and convince yourself that that's just what they always taste like, and then you won't eat that stuff anymore, and then it'll be like a diet.
14: Damn.
1: Go eat that spoonful of olive oil right now.
14: Okay.
1: Otherwise, I'm gonna find where you live and force feed you olive oil. Bye, bye.

Ritmo Babylonia, the Mexican Institute of Sound with the Meridian Brothers and Beck collab there. 727 on Wake and Bake. Good morning, Glisters. We had some people helping us out upstairs yesterday for the love of FMU. Tyler and Emily and Mason were up there doing all kinds of stuff. If you'd like to volunteer at FMU, and it's so much fun, you got to do it. 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Get in touch. Tell him the Pidge sent you. And come on down and volunteer and have a blast. Here's Bowie from Low Sound and Vision on this morning's Wake and Bake.

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1: Hey, girl.
0: I love that. Shout out to our friends up in the great white north where this dude's from, right? In Buffalo, I think he's from Canada, but people always say Buffalo too. Rick James, give it to me, baby. 7:35 straight up. We are so right on time, and I dig that sideways. Here he is, DJ Time Traveler. What's happening, baby? Dude.
2: Oh,
0: oh
2: hey.
0: My God. I really tarried, and I didn't call you the last second, man. Where you're up, but were you sleeping? You were, because it took you a lot of rings to answer. I'm like, he's sleeping. He's totally sleeping.
2: I was in the twilight. I was with you. I was waiting. You know what I'm saying? That's the most important thing. You know what I mean?
0: You sound good, man. Like you're hitting the ground running. How's things been? You're back from seeing the grandkids, right?
2: Yeah, birthday this past weekend. You know what I'm saying?
0: How was
2: two
0: it?
2: 2 and 7. Great, man. Great.
0: Yeah.
2: Had a party bus. You know.
0: This is a question.
2: 15 kids.
0: A question people ask. What did you take away from the experience? What did you think when you got back home? What did you take away from the whole thing about your life, their life, the dynamic of the whole thing, DJ Time Traveler?
2: Oh, man, it was just love, energy, man, you know? Energy, you know what I mean?
0: Like little,
2: lots of love.
0: Like little kid energy, the energy they can bring to
2: you? Yeah, you know, that they, you know, just that innocent love, man.
0: Yeah, man. Everybody needs it. And do you feel like it vicariously, did it recharge your battery then when you come back a little bit?
2: Yeah. What? Yeah. You know what I'm saying? Yeah.
0: Yeah, man. What about your own kid, your son? How's he doing?
2: Oh, he's great, man.
0: Yeah?
2: He's great. That's you know, the middle one. He's great.
0: It's not easy. It's not easy for young families these days, is it?
2: Well, for him, I guess it is. You know what I'm saying? He's doing what he got to do.
0: Right. You got a good job, a good gig?
2: Yeah, he's a professor.
0: Right. Oh, is he really?
2: Yeah, Georgetown.
0: No way. Are you kidding?
2: Yeah, man. In finance, yeah. You know, he does that. He's also, you know, does the finance, you know.
0: Dude.
2: Economics.
0: You must be one proud dad, huh?
2: Oh yeah.
0: What a great feeling. What are you doing this weekend? You partying? What are you doing?
2: Oh man, there's a couple of house music festivals going on that I might, you know, walk around and check out and stuff, you know.
0: Dude, I've
2: been doing a lot of that. What?
0: I'm looking at my hourglass. I don't know how it goes. When I talk to you, time just flies. Your show is Monday night at midnight, the Travel Zone with DJ Time
2: Traveler.
0: You
2: must not have too much sand in that thing.
0: Dude, I got three minutes worth, and it's the fastest 3 minutes. Talk about Chuck Brown, because I'm going to bring...
2: The sand must have came from Corny.
0: maybe, man. I'm bringing on some Chuck Brown right now.
2: I'll bring Chuck Brown,
0: yeah,
2: man.
0: Bring
2: you know?
0: Yeah. Oh, yeah, he's rolling now underneath you. Oh, wait, I turned you down.
2: Hey, everybody have a busting loose weekend here. Chuck Brown... And the soldiers.
0: Hug me, man. I love you, DJ Time Traveler.
2: And big hug. Bang.
0: See you later, dude.
2: Change it of the guard. Everybody have a great weekend. Let's do it, Clay. Bring it in.
0: It's already in and on.
2: It is?
0: Yeah, I gotta go.
2: Whoopie doo.

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Fit working again. Mark E. Smith and the rest of them, The Fall. You're glistening out there. Elaine's glistening. I got a new one for you. Then we'll hear from Mr. Let's Paint out in Los Angeles. This is new for Mesh. Mesh and Hold On to Wake and Bake. Hold on, glisteners. 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

0: Somebody said this sounds like wire. 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Mesh, hold on to. Were they kidding? I see what you did there, Frederick. What's happening? We got people everywhere. Sasha over in Melbourne, where it's 9:50 at night. Hi, Sash. Mouse down in Macon. Nick in Vermont. Annette's out there. Captain Moonlight, too. And here is our friend out in Los Angeles for you right now, Mr. Let's Paint.
1: Oh, good morning, Wake and Bake. Good morning, Glistener. Mr. Let's Paint here on the Treadmill 3.5. Oh, it is the dog days of summer. It doesn't feel like anything's happening. We're just sort of like waiting for something to happen.
2: Yeah.
1: Sometimes you just got to seize the day.
3: Yes.
1: Doing it all.
4: Good.
1: There's a beautiful...
4: What?
1: I saw this beautiful oak tree with the golden hills.

0: the summer, and it's hot and sticky, and let's eat some hot dogs.
1: Yeah!
0: Let's make some hot dogs. Because that's the best way to attack the dog days of summer. Oh.

0: Oh my god.
1: Yeah.
2: All right, let's get our hot dogs here.
1: Okay.
2: I just happen to have all beef, baby. All beef. We got a lot of beef.
3: A lot more beef.
2: And I got a beef with you.
1: Aww.
2: A beef hot dog. All right, let's take these hot dogs and put them right on the grill. I don't like to boil my hot dogs. All right, but to each his own.
4: Absolutely.
2: Be who you are to the best of your abilities. That's what we do every day, even in the dog days of summer with nothing what's going on, and we just got to take it easy and watch out for those mosquitoes.
5: Get off me!
2: Speaking of mosquitoes, I heard the Chinese have an AI that can shoot down 30 mosquitoes. I'm going to get some of those.
4: Yeah.
2: Okay. Hot dogs are grilling. I like them. I like them. I like them.
5: Damn it, I don't have to listen.
2: A brown them. Burn them a little bit. I like to burn, baby. Burn. Disco inferno. I like a crispy.
5: Crispy.
2: Crispy hot dog. I like it crispy on the outside.
5: Crispy.
2: And
5: plump and moisty in the inside.
2: All right. All right. Chop up some onions.
5: Chop, chop, chop.
2: Chop up some onions. I toast my buns.
1: Me too.
2: My buns are toasted. I was at the ocean and I did toast my buns a little bit. All right, let's work on our painting. The golden hills and then the beautiful oak tree hanging out. My time is up. Do it all, people.
5: Yeah.
2: Get yourself a hot dog.
1: Okay.
2: Put some mustard on it.
4: Mr. Let's Paint.
2: Do what you gotta do, but keep on going. I love you guys. Bye-bye.

Stone Jam. Count 5 Psychotic Reaction. Toronto's glistening. Hi, Andrew. Denise over in Montenegro glistening to us. This show's worldwide, baby. I'm so proud. I'm going to go Jersey Strong for you next with some Sweet Titus Andronicus. Glen Rock Strong with Patrick Stickles in the restaurant.

I will be as harsh as truth and as uncompromising as justice. On this subject, I do not wish to think or speak or write with moderation. I am in earnest. I will not equivocate. I will not excuse, and I will not retreat a single inch. And I will be heard.

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In New York City and Rockland County at 91.9 FM and online at WFMU.org. Here's Ramon. Then we'll do news and your artist of the week, Aquin. I want to be sedated.

just want to be sedated as we sneak up on 8:05 here at Wake and Bake. Boomerang, whoosh, take us down. Chuck-a-da-chuck. No chickens to pluck? Chuck-a-da-chuck. When the DOT puts up a sign telling you to yield or stop, they don't mean any offense by it, but an innocent dead-end sign in Britain put up to warn drivers not to enter a narrow lane that's tough to turn around in has caused quite a controversy. That's because it's right next to a cemetery. And who wants a dead-end sign callously placed in front of their loved one's grave? Coast to Coast AM asks this morning. The highway department is now considering putting up a friendlier sign saying, do not enter or your car will be reincarnated. We're number two. This is cool. Listen up. No longer the armpit of the nation, New Jersey has been rated the second best state to live in the whole country. Second only to idyllic Idaho. As the New York Post reports, the Garden State offers a rare geographic sweet spot where the beach, the mountains, and Broadway Theater can all be visited in a single weekend. Not to mention the state enjoys the lowest crime rate in the country, hosts WFMU, and ranks high in quality of life, health, and education. I'm feeling proud. Hold on, there's more. It's alive, baby. If you want to be the belle of the ball, you have to dress to impress. And China has the answer, a living, self-repairing dress that can go on partying forever because it's made of ever-growing fungus. The mycelium-based garment is self-cleaning, self-repairing, and can be conveniently colored or made UV-protected through plug-and-play add-ons or different fungi or yeast. The zombie material is not quite living and not quite dead, according to DZine, making it the perfect fashion statement to embody our global zeitgeist. 8:07, time for our Artist of the Week, reading from rockandrollglobe.com. Hawkwind, they say, are the world's greatest rock and roll band. They get it. They dwell in the same fertile and orgiastic lands as Bo Diddley, Dr. Feelgood, Jerry Lee Lewis, Live at the Star Club, the Collins Kids, the Del Monas, Noy, the Velvets, when speed overwhelms sense. Except they do this all while locked in IMAX theater watching the weird freakout bit at the end of 2001, A Space Odyssey, over and over and over. Ooh, this sounds good. Let's hear them now. Silver Machine from In Search of Space, 1971, our Artist of the Week, Hawkwind on Wave.

Spiral Galaxy 24968 from Warrior on the Edge of Time, 1975 Hawkwind, our artist of the week. Who shall it be next week? Find out after the 8:05 news on Monday.

That's a sweet jam from Oneida called Here It Comes on Wake and Bake. Yeah, right. Good. Hey, we got a birthday. Happy birthday, dear Kim. Happy birthday to you. It's Kim and Walden's birthday. She wants you to know, Kim, Hannah wants you to know that she loves you. Happy birthday to you, Pixie, to you and all our birthday folks. Let's do the Comcast that Rebecca puts together for us. Thank you, Rebecca. The 66th annual Jersey City Puerto Rican Parade and Festival is a vibrant two-day street festival celebrating Puerto Rican culture and heritage. It's on Christopher Columbus Drive from noon to 10, featuring live music, food, artworks, and more. Performances feature Tito Puente Jr. and DJ Asosity on Saturday and Grupo Mania on Sunday. The parade on Sunday starts at noon, beginning at Lincoln Park, going along JFK Boulevard to Montgomery Street East to Jersey City City Hall on Grove Street. Going to be right here in the neighborhood. Taiwanese Waves, a celebration of Taiwanese music and culture, will be at Summer Stage in Central Park this Sunday. It features Mong Tong from Taipei, along with 9M88, OZ Yellow, Chinatown Records, and Chance Emerson. Admission is free. Doors open at 5 p.m. and the show starts at 6. New York's International Puppet Fringe Festival is back. It's on now through Sunday with weird, wonderfully invented puppetry. There's exhibitions, film screenings, and over 100 performances by leading puppet makers and troupes from around the world. It's at the Clemente on the Lower East Side of New York City, 107 Suffolk. The Clemente on the Lower East Side of New York City, 107 Suffolk Street. If you have an item for our ComCal, that's Community Calendar, send it to us. 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One more time for Rebecca putting these things together. You don't hear that name, Tito. Okay, I'm still here. Let's play Susie and the Banshees. Christine from Kaleidoscope. Haven't heard Suze for a little while. Johnny at 9. Pitch till then. Glisters forever. Susie right now.

Great song broadcast. Come on, let's go. Always remember Trish Keenan here at Wake and Bake. I said Tito before and then just lingered for 20 seconds of stupefaction. I didn't mean J5, although I love that Tito. 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
1: 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You bet they did. Well, what are we doing, Clay? 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Oh, we got to fire up the Gremlin. We're going to burn up Route 206 all the way to the Jumbo Land Diner, slamming some Prodigy.

0: Charlie and the rest of them, the Stones. Send it out to Evan in Baltimore. And Joey's camping listening to us in Virginia. Thanks, Joey. Let's do Wake Traffic.
1: Hi, Clay. It's Connie Klinkovich in the chopper for Wake Traffic.
2: And I'm Rex Schredemaker. On the ground. Just on the ground.
1: You simplified it.
2: A tagline ought to get to the point.
3: Yeah, but on the ground.
1: Oh, it's boring.
3: Kind of boring, Schredemaker.
1: Rex.
2: You think it's boring?
3: Well, it's consistent with your...
1: His brand?
3: Your brand.
2: Folks see me as just dull.
1: Drab.
2: Well, this is a real blow.
3: Well, I think you're reliable.
1: You're not going to pull any punches.
2: Just dull.
3: Standing out there.
2: Drab.
1: Down in that ditch.
2: Old Rex.
3: Those hush puppies.
1: Always little hush puppies.
2: Size 7.
1: Well, it's true what they say.
3: How do you know, Connie?
2: What do they say?
1: Well, Rex has a small foot.
3: How do you know it correlates?
2: 7 is average.
1: It's small, Rex.
3: And so is his...
2: What?
1: As I recall...
3: Oh, Jesus.
2: Don't say anything, Connie.
1: Oh, we have no secrets.
3: I wish it was a secret.
2: I assure you that in that department...
1: Well, everything works just fine.
3: It hurts me thinking of it.
2: We work with what we have.
1: Sometimes if Dink has...
3: Connie, no.
1: Too many lowies.
2: Oh, then he
3: there is a...
2: He can't...
3: A speeder.
1: Well, he can't...
2: After a certain age...
3: I assure you, I...
1: Oh, Dinky, it's not a big deal.
2: It's a little off-brand for you.
3: You mean my image is a...
1: That speeder's getting a...
2: Playboy llama.
3: I am a playboy.
1: Oh, Dinky.
3: Llama.
2: Too many lowies.
3: Don't trigger me.
1: Oh, he just passes out.
2: That's when a man like me...
3: Little ditch nerd.
1: Oh, and then he snores.
2: I make my move.
3: What's your move, Schredemaker?
1: Usually queen to G3.
2: There it is.
3: How do you know the terminology, Connie?
1: Rex has been teaching me.
2: Some intimate...
1: Late night sessions.
3: Where was I?
2: Passed out.
1: Just gone.
2: God.
0: Completely blotto.
2: In the back seat
0: of your auto.
2: Naked and
0: freezing.
2: Lemon squeezing.
0: Smoking and
2: wheezing. Your
0: lungs shrivel
2: and black.
0: On your boom
2: box the
0: knack.
2: My Sharona
0: ice cream.
2: Kona Phoenix.
0: Arizona.
2: Led
0: Trombona.
1: Mona Lisa.
0: Crooked smile.
2: Leonardo.
0: Looked at you
2: a while and
0: began to
2: paint with the
0: patience of
2: a saint. Mona
0: Lisa sat
2: staring,
0: but inside she
2: was raring
0: to go where
2: the other
0: models went.
2: A small saloon
0: on the corner
2: of Broadmere
0: and Kent.
2: Upstairs he
0: sleeps on his
2: own laundry
0: pile. He's the
2: rogue that
0: gave Mona
2: Lisa,
0: her smile.
3: Little niche nerd's on my nerves.
4: She prefers Schredemaker to you. I need a lowie. There's your problem.
3: Quiet.
5: I haven't said anything, officer.
3: Let's keep it that way, Speeder.
4: Checkmate, Heath.

cramps and the green fuzz. Hey, you guys, you got to come out tomorrow to Monty Hall, okay? 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This is cool. So is this Fugazi Waiting Room Wake.

Did you know that you're the greatest listeners in the world? You really are. I'm glad to have you with me. Johnny and Nine Pitch, tell them the records right now in Starry Eyes.

0: we finally pull up to 8:57. Hey, everybody, Clay Pigeon. And you know what time it is? What we always do right now, we do Today in History. Say. A-tuck-a-tuck-a-tuck-a-tuck. It's Navajo Code Talkers Day. You know about that? I'm reading from the National World War II Museum.org. Code Talkers were American Indians who used their tribal language to send secret communications on the battlefield. The irony was not lost on the Code Talkers, many of whom had been forced to attend government or religious-run boarding schools that tried to assimilate Native peoples and would punish students for speaking in their traditional language. And yet these people stepped forward. They stepped forward, doggone it. August 14, 1935, FDR signs the Social Security Act, creating a government pension system for the retired. Won't be taking that shaving cream away. 1956, Washington, D.C., DJ Bob Rickman creates the Society for the Prevention of Cruelty to Elvis Presley. 1975, the Rocky Horror Picture Show, the longest-running release in film history, opens at the USA Theater in Westwood, L.A., California. 1989, Bon Jovi's New Jersey album becomes the first U.S. album to be released legally in the Soviet Union. The Russian label Melodia pays the group with a truckload of firewood, since rubles can't leave Russia. And in 2003, a wide-scale power blackout affects the Northeast United States and Canada. You guys remember that? Ooh, that was bad. And then back in 79, a rainbow is seen in northern Wales for a three-hour duration.
1: Double rainbow. Oh, my God. It's a double rainbow all the way. Whoa! Oh, my God! Oh, my God! Oh, my God! It's starting to even look like a triple rainbow. Oh, my God! It's full on. Double rainbow all the way across the sky. Oh, my God!
0: 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Should be a pretty nice weekend, maybe some rain Sunday afternoon. Right now, partly cloudy, 75 here in JC. Thank you, Fire Pit Mama Jess, for being my associate producer today. You did 2 days in a row. Excellent. Slammin' Sam on the news. News production assistants Jeremiah Venture McGee. George did Surf, Turf, and Stars. RB the weather. Rebecca the Comcal. Irene the PSA. I gotta go. Johnny is next. I'll catch you guys Monday. Have a fantastic weekend, okay? And until next time, take care. And

0: he faded up with you noodling.
1: That's true.
0: But let's just go with it. You can always be put something in.
2: Well, I think we're going to have to rely on putting Paul in later. He'll do something now, but I don't think he understands jazz at the moment.

Quincy Jones, 1970, from the Gula Matari LP. And a cast of all of his friends, everyone. So many people on that record. Keen Holtkamp. Slow Fox Run is a forthcoming track from his next record called Nightlife. And Keen, long time based in Brooklyn, multi-instrumentalist composer. It was in a group called Mountains. It was a duo. And he's made records with Chris Forsyth. And here, he's working from his relocated home up in upstate around the Rhinebeck area. And so, upcoming from him in October, Keen Holtkamp, Slow Fox Run. Paul Doesn't Understand Jazz from Killdozer, White Gourd, Be Moved by the Moon, something brand new on the Feeding Tube record label, and a project fronted by Suzanne Stone, New Englander. You might remember her from the late aughts. She had a cassette called Unprotected Sax, and she's still doing it, also part of the Psychic Sounds Ensemble and Million Brazilians. White Gourd is the name of her project there. And prior to White Gourd, Puff 2, Boys of Summer, based out of Cleveland. Scott Pickering, and a hit, a classic, Heathen Axe from John Dwyer. Heathen Axe is his latest project, OCs, and always a new project captivating us. Guzzler is what we heard from forthcoming. Heathen Axe, Destroy All Monsters, You're Gonna Die, Tropical F Storm, The Perfect Day, This Perfect Day, Saints cover, live at TVI, last year, 2 years ago, and that's something new from them. And we started off with the Little River Band all here on WFMU. Is that the end of the music? No. Okay. 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

Okay.

We just heard another track off of the celebrated return of Vinnie Riley, Dirty Column for Friends Everywhere, and his newest release, the first one, you can call it a comeback record, 2010, when he did that tribute to Tony Wilson. It's called Renaissance. It's Rudy Column on London Records. From the great. Legendary. Vinnie Riley. Jandek, Upon the Grandeur, from the One Foot in the North LP. 91, I think. Just so lyrical and low-key lyrical. Makes it lyrical. Winding around. Sal Nastassi. Does not qualify for submission to the 21 Lounge Show. Sal Nastassi here from what seems to be maybe Glendale, or I'm going to guess Glendale. And that's his name, Sal Nastassi, one of the most exciting performers around today. Doesn't qualify because there's a guitarist named John Signorelli on here, who was in the group's Joey D. Starlighters, and he's performed at places like Dangerfields and the Peppermint Lounge. And then it's also got a couple of people who were hanging around Broadway, working with Tom Jones and folk like that. And then there's Bob Fisher. He's the heartbeat of the oldies sounds that Sal Nastassi is working in. But Jubilations, the name of the album, the name of the group, from Sal Nastassi, doing I Love You Just the Way You Are. Stop it. We heard from Metabolist, 1981. That's getting a new reissue out of Germany. Lights is what we heard from their Blue album. And the Shadow Ring, Disrupt the Band's Breathing. Reissue of their record, 1997. Blank Forms is putting that out, and it's called Lighthouse. Yes, 97, recorded in 97, and we just heard from that, I think forthcoming from the Shadow Ring, Acceptor from the kit. Poughkeepsie Scene, Between the Wall and the Mirror. Lars Teetens, maybe from the Poughkeepsie area. It's a Legal Defense Fund record. Every time I play that record, I get offers from people wanting to buy it for hundreds of dollars, but I just prefer to drive down the road, open the window, wave the record out in the wind, back and forth. I got it. You can't have it. It's a party record. Can't be sold. Lars Teetens, Not Old Enough, is the track we heard from him. A lot of questionable material on there. Not Old Enough, Am I Ready Yet, Daybreak, some real ambitious hits from Lars Teetens. Nerus de Steel, Lost in Music. He was around all through the 80s. He was introduced to Arthur Russell by Allen Ginsberg in 1980, and Stephen Hall is his name, worked with Arthur Russell until Arthur Russell's death in 1992. But his own music never really getting the kind of overview that
that we've seen with Arthur Russell. So it's nice to see that compilation of career-spanning works from The Roast of Steel. Lost in Music is what we heard from Stephen Hall, The Roast of Steel. Yoko Ono, Never Say Goodbye, from forthcoming reissue. And that's where we started that set. All here on WFMU. East West, live version 3, part 4 from the Butterfield Blues Band in the background. And I don't know, I've got a reason for this, so follow it. At 10:45, we will find our way to jazz in a bit. Stay tuned.

Yeah, Tyshawn Sawyer in the background. Abstrusions from his members don't LP. Talk about that in a bit. And Alan Michael. He had one record. 1988 on Passport, called Lost in Asia. And Alan Michael, who, well, he had many records under a different name, Alan Brofman, but here is his venture into, guess how would you describe that? Jan Hammer can do it, I can do it. And I Loves Ya Porgy from Alan Michael. You still got these guys in the background? What's going on? Whoa. We heard from the band Whim. They're from Canada. Toronto area. One's in Toronto, one's in Montreal, maybe. Forthcoming record. Something brand new. Coming out in October. Produced by Cindy Lee. Friends with the Cindy Lee people. Person. And Patrick Flagle. And so we heard from them. No promotion for Whim. No promotion for Whim. Next time. Terminals. We heard three singles from the Terminals. They had a couple of records from New Zealand. A couple great albums on Flying Nun Records. And then they started trading in the U.S. Underground. And so we heard a single from them in 1992 on Silk Breeze, and then another one on the Chicago-based Feel Good All Over in 1992, the same year. And a couple years before that, Deadly Tango from their Expressway 7-inch, at least in New Zealand, and from the great Terminals. Teresa Smith and Eric Cecil, Brooklyners, Headsick Twin is something from them, just out. Teresa Smith used to play in Home Blitz and several other groups, and slashing guitarist. Eric Cecil making up the duo Headsick Twin. And Prison. A lot of stuff you can't escape in that set, but Prison featuring Paul Major on guitar, and Big Rigs on the BQE, recorded in Sunset Park. They named the track Sunset Park, and from their upcoming record on the Drag City label, Prison. New York's own Prison. And Butterfield Blues Band, East West Live version 3, the last version on several different live sets of East West compiled back in the mid 90s, and that's where we began. In that set, John with you for another half hour. 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

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And come on over. Get a chance to meet some of your favorites. And that's tomorrow, 43 Montgomery Street in Monty Hall. Who's going to be there? I heard Nick Nate is going to be there. Nick Kay, Scott Williams. I bet Joe McGasco. I bet Matt Warwick. And thank you, amazing folks, helping out today here at WFMU. Tyler, Ike, and Hank, they're here now, doing all manner of stuff. And if you'd like to volunteer here at the station, contact Scott at WFMU.org. Thanks, all. And let's let this Tyshawn Story release go. Members Don't. His interpretation inspired by the Max Roach album, Abstrusions. And we'll give this a spin and let this keep going for a little bit. Spin.

0: It's like a wave. It's like a wave. It's like a wave. It's like a wave on the surface of the ocean. It's like a wave on the surface of the ocean. Beginning, ending, going up.
1: Caroline Davis is going to be a guest on my show next Friday morning, performing live here in the studio. And we just heard a few tracks off of her latest Fallows. And so tune in for that next week. We also heard something from Farrah Sanders, Love Is Here. Part of the the complete Paris recordings for Paris Radio. November 17th, 1975. Record that had been in archives, French ORTF archives, INA archives, since then, and Love Is Here, issued last year. So, joining Farrah, Danny Mixon on piano, Calvin Hill on double bass, and Greg Bandy on drums. 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
3: Oh, I'm sorry.

This is the story of why Dorothy began her search for the wonderful Wizard of Oz. Or somewhere over what rainbow? Dorothy, locked into one suburban acre of negative vibrations. Boxed in with a pair of authority symbols, a hypnotized aunt, and a mesmerized uncle who have turned life on and turned the television set on and on and on and on. Mass media presents the news. Riots, riots, riots, says the scarecrow. Burglary, Columbia, the Gaulle, peace, murder, says the scarecrow. Muhammad Ali, Sonny Liston, New York Mets.

Your mess is in a sling. TV or not TV, that is the question. Whether it is noblex, an electroplated stainless steel blade, says the in-man. Chuckles this season, says the in-man. Snickers this season, giggles this season. Ha-ha's and tee-hees this season. Yawks this season, says the in-man. It's all there on the laugh track. It's funny that Dino drinks. Isn't it funny that Dino drinks? Isn't it very funny that Dino drinks? Isn't it funny?

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You're about to join the ranks of other famous teenaged dropouts like Shirley Temple, Candy,

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It's a place where people throw rocks at dreams. 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

Shalom. Won't you come over and play?

You're listening to WFMU. My name is Jessica. I hope you're having the Friday you're meant to have. We just heard from Captain Beefheart and his magic band. Sure enough, and yes I do, on Safe as Milk from 1967. That one I just felt like came from my heart. I was like, oh, this has to get played after the little country folk tune from Jim Nolman and his orcas on Orca's Greatest Hits. And Amanda from out here in the field, incredibly jealous, got to interview him and had him on her show, and I honestly didn't even know he was still alive. He had like an 80s album come out where he's like improvising with all different types of animals. My favorite is like a flock of turkeys. If turkeys do flocks, I'm not really sure how they gather, but on this show they gather in a flock, I guess. And yeah, this is an interspecies collaboration, which he's known for, and improvising between Jim Nolman, he's a sound artist, and the orcas in British Columbia. And the whole album is filled with these sweet warbles from the orcas paired with Nolman's serenades and folk tunes. And he created this artist residency maybe in the early 2000s or something. Okay, it says... whatever. He had a residency sometime. And he recorded this album on his portable studio floating above the orca's home. And it's just like this tender and irresistible collaboration. I loved it so much. And I bet you did too. Right before that, we heard from Miko Shiomi. We heard an excerpt from the A-side Ubi Fluxus. Let me grab that. I made a serious mess in Studio A. Requiem for George Massionis. And this is two slabs of these mesmerizing field recordings with harp and organ, with recordings of Shiomi's voice played backwards. And it's like haunting field recording, but yeah, totally mesmerizing. And I picked this up at Paradise of... No, oops. Oh my god, there's someone on here named Ken Friedman. Oh, that's crazy. Oh, and Lamont Young is on this. I picked this up from Ergot Records, and it rules. Fuzzhead, this is a library find, gave us a can cover, You Do Right, on their album LSD from 1993 that was released on Twisted Village. And yeah, this is I don't know, today I had sort of a I was like, I need to be more inspired than I am right now, and I got here super super early and just totally raided the library, which I mean I do often, but this was a full raid. Like yesterday I felt it coming, and I was sort of standing in the library, like, just, you know, looking, you're like, where do you begin? And someone, like, came in and I guess was watching me, and they were like, are you okay? And I was like, I'm focused on where, you know, like, where in the alphabet I'm going to, like, totally immerse myself for the next, like, 24 hours. And it's super fair. I'm sure I looked, like, totally possessed, but I had my A face on, and I decided to start with the Fs, the last row of the Fs, and then the early Gs. Early Gs. And that's sort of what we're going to hear a lot of. Oh my god. And I found some, like, true bangers. Like, stuff that I'm like, can't believe this has, like, not been reissued yet. Stuff I'm so freaking excited to play you. But yeah, this is Freeform Radio. 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I know that was a long set.
I know it took me 50 minutes to get on mic, but I was just in the zone. I was just like, it was flowing. This is really going to be a show where my heart is leading the track. It's a total mess in here. I pulled like so many records, but yeah, super excited. And just an announcement. I don't know what you're doing tomorrow, but I bet you don't have any plans Saturday morning, afternoon. It is the FMU DJ record fair. So your favorite DJs are selling in Monty Hall. I will be selling. I did sell like kind of a lot of cool stuff at Princeton Record Exchange. So I've been kind of going. I have a lot of 7 inches that, Misthetics 7 inches, UK post punk 7 inches that are just like not, some of it is just like not really my thing. And it's totally great. And I think you will love it. And it's a lot of rare crap, but I just like don't really reach for it. The twee stuff is just, I don't feel it. And I hope you do, because I'm pricing them cheap as hell. I just want this out of the apartment. It's getting crowded in there. But yeah, I'm seeing Nate Kay on the comments board. Nate Kay is going to be selling, Matt Warwick is going to be selling, and a bunch of other people. There's a lot of stuff I got from that FMU record fair that I'll be selling just because I went kind of crazy. And I just sort of, anything that someone suggested to me, I honestly ended up buying, so. Alright, let's get back to the music. Alright, I'm just gonna rip it. Okay, so there has been, oh man, I always just get so excited and I wanna like save something for later, but let's just go for it. It's queued up. So I'm gonna have a set which has really been exciting. Like, all of these different sort of like drag personas have been released. We're gonna hear Dorothy coming up in a moment, who is Larisse's drag persona that's released on Almost Ready, and some other stuff that I'm very excited about, and just some girly trashy pop and other random records. So let's get into it. My name is Jessica. 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Stay tuned. Up next is Angeline.

Nino Kami is the magnificent god of emotional earthquakes. He strikes with passion, always swift, never just. He is the ultimate in fury. Nino Kami governs the ends of all things. There will be many lovers drawn towards your aura of sexual magnetism. 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If the time of ending is to come, only Nino Kami can help you dissipate the energies you have generated. And only Nino Kami can set you free. 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Each separate tiny enchanted packet must contain ashes from the emotional earthquake spell, along with 3 whole cloves.

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Not my bed music. You're listening to WFMU. And those are not technical difficulties. That was an active decision. You're listening to Freeform Radio. Wow. A lot of ground to cover. And I realized that from the last set, I didn't even finish off what I'd played. And I had a lot of stuff to say about that stuff, too. Okay, so we heard a lot of incredible music. What a set. And I think it was definitely a set with a theme, which, I don't know, it was a freeform, whatever. We just heard from Isn't Sess, I Spit on Your Rave, from the new album Throwing a Shoe into a Black Hole. That's on Cruel Nature. And wow, what a song title, right? It's new. I have never heard of them before, but they're a London-based duo, like raw, chaotic, industrial grooves. And yeah, you can get it now. You can buy it now. Okay, this was so exciting. I mean, yes, I get a lot of mail in the library, as the music director here, and I do listen to all of it that comes in. And this was something just was sitting in a big pile by Mia Gutierrez Huang, and this is her self-released album Disappear. And it's just like this seriously brilliant and damaged bedroom rock. And she sent this in, and she made it for her senior's honors thesis in college. And this was recorded in her dorm with her friends. And that I played one track. She did get me a clean edit, so thank you, Mia, if you're listening to this. And yeah, the whole album is just like divine folk rock, scathing distortion, off-kilter electro ballads, and it's just like totally genreless and invincible, and I love getting this type of stuff. So, and hopefully I'm going to get her on my show and maybe a couple of her friends. I'm like, how did you make that in your dorm? That was amazing. And there's like one song where she's just like screaming in this like damaged bedroom folk. So whatever, the whole thing's incredible. Maybe I'll try to play another track on the show if I can make it. Diamanda Galas. It was the track Let's Not Chat About Despair from You Must Be Certain of the Devil from 1988 on Restless Records. And yeah, she just does such incredible takes of classic folk music. It's so cool. I can't believe, like, I'd gone so long without knowing who she was. And I actually first heard her on Mona's show. So thank you, Mona, for introducing me to seriously one of the most, like, incredible musicians that has just expanded what I think about, like, blues and industrial and goth music all in one. Just super cool. She's amazing. Okay, this was the library find of the year. Okay. Right before that, we heard from Electrified Fukuko. We heard the track Golden Gate from the album Gamble 86. That's on Telegraph from 1986. And this features... Wait, I kind of took some notes on it too. So this seems like a record that many people overlook. I'm actually surprised that it has not been reissued yet. Or if it will. I'm like, I'm going to play it every show until it gets reissued. Not like I have that type of power or anything. But I was talking with someone on the internet about this, and he was saying that, okay, so we have Non from Non Band, again, like Japanese no-wave
incredible. We have Ikumori, who's the drummer in early DNA, but then most of her stuff from the 80s and on has been sort of like experimental electronic works. And then there's Emiko Mogo, who is only known from being in Friction, which is, again, like Japanese post-punk. I think Friction is Meshki reissued that, right? Meshki reissued all this stuff. I think Spittle did as well. But yeah, it's so crazy that this is, three women from like Japanese no wave adjacent just came together for this like one-off band and in this album. And it's so cool. So yeah, you can be the one to change the world and put this back out. The whole thing is incredible. I mean, it's just, yeah. Chicks on Speed before that and Gerhard Potsunik. We had a cover of Give Me Back My Man from the album Will Save Us All. That's on Unicat from 2000. And I love Chicks on Speed. I have a Delta 5 Chicks on Speed remix 7-inch, and it is so good. I really want this album, but it looks like you can only get it overseas. So if you're overseas and you'd be willing to get some Jessica mail delivered to you, hit me up, jessica@wfmu.org. Then we heard from Fuzzbox. Okay, who is also new to me. This is something I found in the library as well. The album art is totally incredible. Some Nina Hagen looking baddies. We heard from their album, We've Got a Fuzzbox, and we're going to use it. We heard a cover of Spirit in the Sky on Geffen Records. This was so amazing. The whole album rules. So, anyways, all ladies. Cindy Lee from Diamond Jubilee gave us Lockstep on Superior Viaduct from 2024. And this was sort of a set. I mean, I think it sort of started with popular musicians or musicians, their like alter ego drag personas. And yeah, that's sort of Cindy Lee. It was so crazy. I saw Cindy Lee. Oh, let's put the set break. Damn. Okay. Set break in the playlist chat. Okay. We can keep moving. I saw her play and, it was so crazy because none of the music is accessible on like large platforms like Spotify, so I don't really know how. And it was like it was filled. She's incredibly popular, and it was filled with kind of like some normies, like, you know, like some like regular ass people. And I was like, are you like, it was just crazy. All different types of people like showed up at the Cindy Lee show, so made me happy. I was like, I guess we all have that YouTube music subscription, I guess. Steve. All right, this is new. I put the Steve Bandcamp link in the playlist if you had a hard time finding it. Steve, we heard from Out of the Closet in the track Steve Goes to a Party. And this is Suzanne Ciani's alter ego as she comes out of the closet, as she was playing with early pitch adjusting synths and harmonizers, and she adjusted her voice and she was like, I've reinvented myself, as in her words, clearly as a gay man who she decided to call Steve. And Steve expressed himself only as he could, and that's sort of the album, which I think is awesome. So this is her sort of male persona. The whole album totally rocks. And that's on Dark Entries. I didn't know that existed. Maybe that was very popular, but it's the first I'm hearing of it. Alright, where were we? Avril A, another persona. Alright.
Avril Lavigne, I've played on my show a few times, from her album Housewife Superstar Compiled on Memory Dance. Orthodox Jewish housewife by day, synth pop, cabaret, underground performer by night. From the queer Manchester underground icon from the 1980s and 90s. And also includes some live interviews. So, yeah, I love that. I just bought it. So anyways, this Orthodox Jewish lady's persona, housewife superstar. Louise Hubner, Seduction Through Witchcraft, which I'm actually buying that album for myself for my birthday. It's kind of expensive, but September is my birthday, so. The Earthquake Spell for Unwanted Lovers from 1968. This is like bringing back memories to, okay, I don't know if you were there, but I had this like really fun Halloween show. I don't know. I know it's August, but oh, rats. All right, I gotta tell you something. 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And online at WFMU.org. Anyways, back to what I was saying. I had this really fun Halloween show where I just played all this random, haunted, demented stuff. And it was so fun and like a cult rock. And I know it's August, but I'm ready for fall. I'm like ready to go full Halloween mode. And just, yeah. I also feel like every fall, I just end up purchasing back to school items. Even though I'm no longer in school, I think it's just permanently in my DNA. It's like burned into me. It's like new pencils and sweater vests and pleated skirts, September, October, November. If you're a chick, you know what I'm talking about. All right. Angeline, who I guess had an interview on KLXU recently, so I need to check that out. We heard Sex Goddess Dance Mix from her album Driven to Fantasies on Dark Entries. Let's see what I grabbed here. Yeah, just some bubblegum synth pop from... it's a reissue, originally from 1986. Wow, we made it to the top of that set. Dorothy, which is Lorisa's drag persona, Dorothy, from the album Not Responsible, reissued on Almost Ready, originally from 1984. And this new wave, lo-fi, sugary, wistful warbles. Get it? Yeah, this is so cool. Anyways, there's some great liner notes. I would definitely check this out. And we're all caught up. But I also had some things that I played at the top of the last set that I just sort of want to, like, throw in there. I played Masami Kawaguchi and Anla Cortis from the new album Godzilla's Quantum Sneeze. We heard the track Astral Chord Boogie. This is maybe at, like, 12:30 p.m. going back, but I just want to say that I thought that track was amazing. I totally skipped over it because I just was so excited to play some more stuff, but I really, okay, calm yourself, I really liked it because it was just this crazy fusion of like this bluesy psych rock Japanese noise and then what sounded like throat singing resonance, and I loved it. I thought it was super weird and unique. That's on UFO Creations. And then, okay, I'm going back. Now we're talking maybe like 12:10. I played Gay Witch Abortion, Grow or Die, Varanasi Ghat from the album Opportunist Smokescreen Behavior from 2013. And I don't know, if I ever have an abortion, I just want to be like, I'm having a gay witch abortion. Drift from their new album Violence for Your Furs. We heard the track Rough Rider. And then at the top of the set, Mort Garson gave us Prologue and Leave the Driving to Us. This is maybe we're talking now. 12:05 from the album The Wizard of Oz and Electric Odyssey.
from 1970 something. All right, we are now officially all cut up. I've literally said everything I played, and I find that to be very important because sometimes I've listened to the radio and with no playlist update, and I'm just like penciling in everything I can. So, whatever, if that was you.

Well, I hope to see you come out tomorrow for the WFMU DJs selling their own records. I will be there. All right, we're changing the vibe. Up next, Lata Mangeshkar from the album Bhajans from Films. We're hearing the track Tumen Mer Mandir. Up next, stay tuned. 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

0: Yeah, baby. Yeah, yeah, baby.
1: Yeah, yeah, baby. Yo, yo, ba, ba, u, u, baby. You, you, baby. Yeah, yeah, ba, ba, yo, baby.

0: build and maintain social connections, express emotions and feelings, and solve problems, share experiences, negotiate deals, discuss business strategies, and collaborate on projects. If you find that you are struggling to make sense or to be understood, it may be helpful to take some time to clarify your thoughts and focus on expressing yourself clearly. When misspeaking happens, it is important to clarify or correct the error as soon as possible to avoid confusion or misunderstandings. We all have limitations, but we can still achieve great things if we're determined enough.
1: Visibility good. One can see everything. Everything normal. Everything working perfectly. Pressing on. Feeling well. I am in good spirits. Everything is going well. The machine is working normally.
2: This is the hour. This is the moment. And you may never have this moment quite like this again.
3: Stand up. Ready, go. Ready, go. Ready, go. Lie down on the ground. Ready, go. Ready, go.
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Teresa Smith. And Eric Cecil gave us Headsick Twin. I have literally no idea how this is on Bandcamp, but I guess Teresa's new band, current band, is Discreet Charms, alongside Tom Dash and Nate Kay, who will be playing at Allen 6 Degrees Outdoor Party Show August 22nd. I'm going to New Jersey every freaking weekend in August. This is, I mean, whatever. I was kind of poorly planned. I went to Udelco this last weekend, and I think I got bed bugs. Very interesting bite patterns on my legs, I will not lie. Harpo Wah gave us Quiet Joys of Brotherhood, released last year. Sina Pagami, we heard from the new album, Music for Tombak and Synth, with the track Dar Shab on Other People Records. Hastings of Malawi, where the track Yeah Baby on the compilation Fug Gum Volume 5 on Butte County Free Music, released in 2023. This is a new reissue of their collected tape works from 2008 through 2017, Akshamel and The Giver of Illness. I really would love for them to play on my radio show. Manifest It Happens. We heard Nightmare Animals on their collected tape works. That's coming up on Occuphone. Also, same, I don't know, they hold the same place in my heart. I don't know if any of you looked up the lineup for Making Time in Philadelphia, but Father Dionysus will be playing, and I'm totally freaking out. Father Dionysus of Tabakis, if you know him, he's an Orthodox priest, and he plays like doom drone guitar metal, and it's so incredible. The videos of him are so cool. So he's playing there, and the tickets to the festival are like, they are what they are because the lineup is insane. I really hope that he comes to New York. I would die happy. Oh man, I got some music. I got way more music. Did I say all the songs I played at the top of the set? Lata Mangeshkar from Bhajans for Films. We heard Tumhin Mer Mandir on Interesting Tapes from India. Yeah, pretty interesting, right? Alright, we are all caught up. I have some random stuff queued up that... oh my god. Okay, two, and I'm feeling indecisive. Okay, I'm going to close my hands. And the button I press is the right button. The song that was meant to play. Stay tuned. This is WFMU. Right track, right?

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no love, no peace, no shoes on my feet, no home, just a shack where I sleep. 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Oh, when blow east, I'm the cry of the slave.

Hey, Jack Mello here. I am filling in for Mona today. Be here from 3 to 6. I want to thank Mona for letting me sit in here today. We've got a little bit of a dance party vibe. Summer Friday afternoon vibe going on here. Sun Palace behind me right now with Rude Movements. A David Mancuso Loft classic from 83 on the Passion label. Before that we heard something kind of silly. Going back a bit. It's like 2007. Back when edits were a happening thing, Trail Mix, with the Trail Mix edit of You Make Love and Fun. Alex Gopher before that did Time from his first album, You, My Baby and I on V2 from 99, a little French touch for you there. Lorel did Mellow Mellow Right On. 12-inch on AVI from 1978. He's a Chicago-based disco soul singer, Lorel Simon Jr. And we started off with Billy Paul, the track East from Going East from 1971 on Philadelphia International. So again, I'm Jack, filling in for Mona. Be here till 6. And Shut Up Weirdo comes in. And let's see where it goes from here.

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Kind of gliding through a summer Friday afternoon here in wonderful downtown Jersey City. It's nice this time of year. Behind me right now, Freestyle Man, aka DJ Sassy out of Finland. This is old, this is from 97, called Que Domingo in Quito, 12-inch on the Seiko label. So Seiko label out of Finland does lots of experimental electronic stuff. Mika Venio and Panasonic and all that stuff. But they also have a sub-label called Poo, and it's got a lot of sort of jazzy house music kind of things like this. So, got some Freestyle Man behind me here. Horse Meat Disco did a message to the people from Love and Dancing. That was an album that came out in 2020 on Glitterbox, featuring Amy Douglas and Dame Brown on vocals. They're a DJ collective out of the UK, but they also release some of their own kind of new disco kind of things. That's one of the albums that kind of got me through the pandemic when everybody was locked down. I had a couple of like disco dance albums that helped me get through it, dancing in the kitchen at dinner time. Fond memories of Horse Meat Disco. Victor Romeo and Latisse Brown did Love Will Find a Way, 12-inch on Dance Mania from 88. With the classic 303 drum machine vibes there. Sun Kids featuring Chance did Rescue Me. That was the Masters at Work Magic Sessions 12-inch on Yellow Range from 99. And we started off the set with Debbie Gibson. She was a teen pop star, but she also had some of her songs remixed along the way. We heard One Step Ahead, the club mix on Atlantic, 12-inch on Atlantic from 1990. That was produced by Jelly Bean Benitez, so it's got kind of a, you know, late 90s, or I should say early 90s, kind of Madonna sound to it. And that about brings us up to speed on what we heard. I just want to give a shout-out to the deserving folks who are volunteering today. We got Tyler, Ike, and Hank with us today, and they're doing all kinds of different things, helping out, stuffing envelopes, mailing things, filing things. And if you would like to help out the station, do some volunteer work, we'd love to have you. Send an email to Scott Williams, scott@wfmu.org, and I'll let you know what times are available. Hopefully it works out for you. It's a fun gig. I did it long time ago. Yeah, you get to hang out, expand your social circle. And all that good stuff. The other thing I want to mention tomorrow too is we've got the got the WFMU DJ record and CD sale at Monty Hall. That's Saturday the 15th. 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
from their personal collection. Says $5 at the door. Opens at 11. It's all for a good cause. So if you're in the area, swing on by. We'd love to see you. And I'm Jack, filling in for Mona. Be here for another couple hours. And I hope you'll stick with me.

the will today. So you hop a flight thinking there's something good at the end of the trip you take. When you get to the other end, you'll find he left bills for you to pay.

Hey, Jack Mello here. Got about an hour and a half left. Filling in for Mona today. We're sending good thoughts out to you, Mona. Trying to keep things positive here. Last track we heard, People, People, featuring Karen Anderson, of the single Are You Spoken For, from, I think it's 1990. On Cool Tempo. Know absolutely nothing about People, People. I think that was their only release. It's such a cool slow groove jam. Possibly one of the greatest early 80s prelude singles before that, D-Train, Keep On. And that was a 12-inch promo that it just says special promo long version. So a little different cut there from what you might hear out and about. Brooklyn boogie soul funk duo. Again, from 1981. We heard a couple of tracks before that to start the set that had a distinct chic vibe to them. She did Easy Money, 12-inch on Genius from 81. And Anne Margaret, yes, the Anne Margaret. Not only was she an actress, but she was a singer. Really great single, everyone. Everybody Needs Somebody Sometime, part one. And part two is a little bit longer, and it's got a great sort of drum mix on it, but I decided to play the more straightforward part one. That was a 12-inch on First American from 1981 also. That brings us up to speed. So again, I'm Jack. Be here until 6, when Shut Up Weirdo comes in. And I hope you're easing into your weekend. If you're still working, you might be still on the clock, but hopefully I'm distracting you a little bit. A vacation in your mind, and we'll try to keep it going for another hour and a half.

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I'm Jack, filling in for Mona. Be here for another hour until Shut Up Weirdo. Didn't quite have the right record queued up there, but we eventually made it through. Last track we heard was a club mix, club version of the title track of the 1986 Sparks album, Music That You Can Dance To. Maybe the theme song for today. Chaz Jackal before that, I Know Carita. All 9 glorious minutes of it. That song starts off really quietly. There's like sort of this weird little interlude, and I was thinking, it's like, should I skip it or should I just play it? Will it work? The bane of DJs when songs have weird intros. The Mary Jane Girls did All Night Long, 7-inch single on Gordy from 83, written and produced by Rick James. He hired them as backup singers for his tour, and then he kind of like brought them into the studio and formed a band. I think he wanted to like form a rival to, you know, Vanity Six, Prince's sexy new girl band. He wanted his own sexy quartet. And we started off with a track that I play every summer. I think I've played it like 5 or 6 times so far. It's just a great summer jam song. Phil Gentile, Mama Lied. And it was just an independent single. I think he only had 2 records out from 1980. Independent single from the Boston area on Boston International. And I just remember as a wee lad listening to WBCN in Boston. And they would play, you know, it was an FM station, but they would also play local bands. And they used to play this track, and it was just the greatest kind of like slow jam, but also great lyrics. And I will continue to play Phil Gentile, Mama Lied every summer for as long as they'll let me do an FMU show. So there's that. So we're closing in on the final hour here. Hope you got good weekend plans. Hope they've started already. Maybe you're taking me on the go. Drive Time Radio at its finest here on WFMU. So I've got about an hour left, and then I'll catch you in a little bit. I don't know if I'm going to break from here. I think I might just blow through it and play music till 6. What do you say? You don't want to hear me talking, right?

And that's going to do it for me. Jack Mello, I've been here for the past 3 hours, sitting in for Mona. Thank you, Mona, for letting me sit here, and I hope all is well with you. We're all sending positive vibes your way. Closed out the show with the Blow Monkeys. Digging Your Scene, that was a UK mix. The 7-inch has like a US mix on one side and a UK mix on the other. Conk did Conk Party. 12-inch on Celluloid from 82. LNR, Work It to the Bone. On the House Jam label from 87. Hamilton Bohannon. At that time, he was just called Bohannon. Let's Start to Dance Again. 12-inch on Unidisc from 81. Just such a classic. Space Dust did their like sort of bootleg edit of the Stardust track. Music Feels Better With You. That was self-released. Modern Romance. We heard the Richie Riviera Midnight mix of Can You Move? 12-inch on Atlantic from 81. Mike Simonetti doing Mike Feel Love. 12-inch he put on his own 2MR label back in 2017. That's an edit of a track called Sundella. It's sort of an obscure cover of the Donna Summers classic. It's done by a South African band called Patience Africa. So it's kind of like very meta here. It's an edit of a cover. The Equals did Black Skin Blue Eyed Boys. Eddie Grant's first band from 1970. We started off with Willis doing a cover of Word Up from the Take You High EP. So that's it for me. Stay tuned for Shut Up Weirdo in 3 minutes. But I'm going to let Danny Krivitz re-edit of Love Is the Message by MFSB take you out here. Again, thanks for listening. Thank you, Mona. And I never know when I'll be back, but hopefully it's sometime soon. Hope you have a good weekend. Take care.

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0: Have we ever just played that for the hour?
1: We could. It's freeform radio. We can do whatever we want.
0: With the skip in it and everything?
1: Yep.
0: What up, everyone? It's like 6:05-ish.
1: Pretty good. Pretty
0: Friday.
1: Good.
0: We're making good time so far.
1: That's right. That's right.
0: Time for Shut Up Weirdo.
1: This is Shut Up Weirdo.
0: Whatever, dude.
1: What?
0: Not you.
1: My name is Michelle.
0: And I'm Frangry.
1: And we're here from 6 to 7. Two girls having a good time on a Friday night.
0: I'm raw dogging it tonight.
1: What does that exactly mean to you?
0: I'm sober. Oh. Stone cold.
1: I usually
0: I'll probably be nicer, and this will probably be less fun.
1: Yeah.
0: Right?
1: I don't drink anymore because I drive.
0: Yeah, I know. But you're still funny on the air sober.
1: Thanks.
0: I don't know if I'm going to be, but I guess we'll find out. We have a topic.
1: A real one.
0: Well, yeah, Chris from Brooklyn just said, please have a real topic tonight.
1: I noticed you got mad at the comments board, so I had to look at them. If you want to go on the comments board and give posi vibes only, go to WFMU.org.
0: Thank you.
1: Click on the link that says playlists and comments. If you don't have something nice to say,
0: don't say anything at all. Chris from Brooklyn.
1: Jesus.
0: First one on the comments board. Embarrassing.
1: Yep.
0: Jeez, that's not the energy we're bringing here.
1: That's right.
0: All right, tonight's topic is... What award did you win? Yay! I have high hopes for this show.
1: I know you do. I can't wait to see them crushed.
0: Do you think they're going to get... They probably will.
1: It depends what kind of callers we get.
0: I really do have high hopes, though. I'll wait until I drop those. I won some stuff once.
1: What'd you win?
0: I won a poster contest when I was a kid, and I got a $50 savings bond.
1: What'd you make a poster of?
0: I think it was, like, fire safety stuff. I don't remember.
1: Ooh, danger.
0: Oh, lovely, dude.
1: What?
0: Oh, man. Get me out of here.
1: That we can't have nice things. It's ridiculous.
0: God. Pen just leaked all over me.
1: On your pretty shirt?
0: I won most likely to stop traffic.
1: In graduate school.
0: Can you believe that?
1: So weird.
0: I was 24 years old. Like, at the graduation.
1: I can't believe they let you do that.
0: It's like a real school. I didn't even know they were, like, doing that.
1: Who voted?
0: I don't know. I guess we voted, and maybe I just don't remember.
1: That's crazy.
0: My mom was so proud of me. She elbowed me and was like, I've won prettiest too. And I was like, Mom, this is so embarrassing.
1: That is so embarrassing.
0: And then my best friend at the time won most likely to be seen at a bar. And her mom got up and left.
1: My mom would have been pissed.
0: And didn't talk to her for weeks.
1: Yeah, like spend all that money on school and then.
0: She really was always at the bar though.
1: But then they knew that. They could smell her.
0: I don't think they knew that.
1: I almost just said her name.
0: Don't say her name.
1: I know.
0: Call us at 201-209-9368. Tonight's topic is what award did you win? We have some rules. We want real awards.
1: Yes.
0: Or funny awards.
1: Yes.
0: We do not want to hear about the JV basketball tournament you won in, I don't know what grade that is. We don't care about that. We want... an Emmy, a Grammy, an Oscar, a Tony, a Nobel Prize, a Stanley
1: Nobel
0: Cup,
1: Prize.
0: Olympics.
1: Do you think anyone has gone to the Olympics of our callers?
0: Someone has to. If I get an EGOT tonight, I will be the happiest woman in the world.
1: Well, then let's get you that EGOT.
0: I need to get an EGOT tonight. If anyone listening knows someone who won an Emmy, a Grammy, an Oscar, or a Tony, you text them right now and tell them to call Shut Up Weirdo. 201-209-9368. Tonight's topic is what award did you win? What did you win, Michelle?
1: I won in fourth grade a... 6 horseback riding lessons because we had a contest of who could draw the best horse in class.
0: Uh-huh.
1: And you know how I'm gifted.
0: Of course.
1: I couldn't draw the legs very well, so I put a fence in front of it.
0: And genius!
1: Had it eating from an apple tree.
0: That's my girl. That's problem right. solver.
1: Always thinking.
0: We've got a problem solver in our midst.
1: That's one of the only things I've ever won besides pinball stuff, but I've never taken a first on pinball.
0: No Stanley Cups?
1: No Stanley Cups.
0: No, what's the tennis tournament called?
1: Wimbledon.
0: None of that?
1: No Wimbledons for me. You don't want fake awards, like...
0: Oh, no, that's the other thing.
2: My boyfriend gave me an award of girlfriend who's ever cried the most.
0: No, and if one single person calls in and is like, I want a Shut Up Weirdo t-shirt, like, goodbye.
1: Oh my god, goodbye.
0: I'm hanging up on you. Also, we need people to call. Guys, just call with your awards. I know you guys want some dumb stuff. Come on. 201-209-9368. Did you win $5 in the lottery? Did you win something at a bar once? Did you win, like, top score on Pac-Man when you were a kid and we were, like, so pumped? Come on, guys. Like, this isn't that hard.
1: Yeah. We know you're a bunch of losers, but you're not that big a loser.
0: Yeah, you even win stuff in the loser categories.
1: Yeah.
0: Like, that's the kind of stuff we want.
1: No participation awards.
0: No, obviously not. That's not an award.
1: 201-209-9368. We want to hear about what you won. I hope someone won, like, a pie-eating contest.
0: Yes!
1: Threw
0: this
1: up
0: is what
1: all
0: I'm
1: over
0: talking
1: everyone.
0: About.
1: Like,
0: that's okay.
1: Stand
0: Are we ready?
1: By me. I'm
0: Let's
1: ready.
0: Let's do this.
1: I'm ready.
0: Let's do this. All right, here we go. Hi, you're on the radio.
3: Hi, this is Kelly.
0: Hi.
3: And the award that I got was in college, and I got Best Excuse for Missing Rehearsal.
0: Nice.
3: And, I was in the psych ward.
0: Oh.
3: So it says best excuse from missing a rehearsal.
1: You're on the list.
0: Wait, you were legit in the psych ward?
3: I was legit in the psych ward.
1: Did they know you were in the psych ward?
0: Why did they think that was a good idea?
3: It was, well, I mean, the psych ward was a great idea.
0: But, well, yes.
3: The award, it was our theater award ceremony. And so we had legit awards, but then we had, like, the fun awards. But, yeah, I still have the certificate.
0: That is awesome.
3: It's amazing. I laughed. My thank you speech was, I couldn't get here without all of you. So
1: you're on the list.
0: Okay, this is setting a high bar.
1: Setting a tone. We
0: First
1: like it,
0: call
1: Kelly.
0: On the list. You said this is Kelly?
3: This is Kelly.
0: Kelly, you're on the list. Listen at the end of the hour. You might win a free t-shirt.
1: Yeah.
3: Woohoo!
0: All right, have a good one. Glad you're out of the psych ward.
3: Yeah.
0: All right.
3: Okay, bye.
0: Bye.
1: That's awesome. That's exactly what we're talking about.
0: I'm scared because it's like it might only go downhill from here.
1: I love her speech.
0: 201-209-9368. What award did you win? Wait, what was the speech again? I couldn't
1: have gotten here without all of you.
0: Yeah.
1: I always wanted to give a speech and then say, and I'll always look down on all of you with great fondness.
0: Yes! Ooh, and a thank you speech is a good show topic, actually.
1: Oh,
0: but we're
1: yeah.
0: not doing that tonight.
1: No, not tonight.
0: Hi, you're...
1: They got intimidated by Kelly.
0: Ouch. I already have my full tree, Dino de los Muertos, so call now. Hi, you're on the radio.
4: Hey, yeah, once I was in high school at debate camp, and my partner and I won, and I knew we didn't win, but I knew that the coach was kind of, our coach was running the show, and so I ended up quitting debate after that because of the bad taste in my mouth, and I shouldn't have.
1: There's such a thing as debate camp?
0: And why did you win when you weren't supposed to win?
1: Because his coach was cheating. Favoritism.
0: Oh, that's messed up.
4: So, yeah, I mean, it really, in retrospect, kind of effed my life up.
0: Okay. No cursing. All right, have a good one. The guy doesn't seem like a debater to me.
1: Did you know anyone who went to space camp?
0: No, they took us to Cape Canaveral on a weekend trip when I was a kid.
1: There was, like, the kids who went away on the summer to space camp.
0: Were they really at space camp? Or
1: yeah,
0: were they in psych
1: ward? They rode the centrifuge and they floated in fake space.
0: No, I don't know anyone who did that. Call us at 201-209-9368. Tonight's topic is, what award did you win? Come on, guys. You got this.
1: I know we have an Emmy winner.
0: I know we do, and I know we have a Grammy winner. Hi, you're on the air.
5: Me?
0: Hi, yes, you're on the radio.
5: Oh, my God. Hi, how are you doing?
0: Good, how are you?
5: Good. So this one has just a little backstory, which is basically that in my high school friend group, there were two bullies, right? There was, let's call him Mike,
0: uh-huh.
5: who was who bullied me but was also my friend.
0: Okay.
5: And there was, let's call her Ayla, who bullied everyone else but not me for some reason. And so when it was time to choose the awards for the yearbook, Mike petitioned the whole school behind my back to make me and Ayla the cutest couple that never was. And he went around to the whole school, and then we won cutest couple that never was, and we had to take a picture together, and it was very embarrassing for both of us.
0: Wait, but I don't understand why it was so embarrassing.
5: Well, because she was a bully, and no one really liked her.
0: Oh, I see. So you had to, like, pose for this photo with this person that everyone hated.
5: Exactly.
1: And why didn't she want to pose with you?
0: She probably liked you.
5: She wasn't as against it as I was.
1: Oh.
0: Oh, she had a thing for you.
5: Who knows?
0: I hope she's listening now.
5: Maybe that's why she didn't bully me.
0: And you guys get married. Maybe she's learned.
5: Anything's possible.
0: Exactly.
5: I'm not sure where
0: that. All right, have a good one, buddy.
5: Thanks.
0: Call us, 201-209-9368. What award did you win? Michelle knows someone who won an Emmy, and I know someone who won a Grammy, and I told my buddy he better call, so he better call, and then all we need is an Oscar and a Tony.
1: I knew a girl who got voted most likely to die in our high school yearbook, and 10 years later, she OD'd.
0: Okay. Well, on that note, the show's over.
1: Just can you believe they let that be a category in the high school yearbook?
0: No, it's like these people are bananas. They wouldn't do that now.
1: No.
0: Everyone's woke now.
1: Yeah.
0: 201-209-9368. What award did you win? Hi, you're on the radio.
6: Hey, how's it going?
0: Hey, what's up?
6: I fully know.

0: If you know someone who wants...
1: Oh, text them.
0: Text them and tell them to call.
1: Okay.
0: 201-209-9368. Jeffrey in Ottawa on the comments board says he knows...
1: Ottawa, dude.
0: Oh, sorry. I always do that. I think I did it on your show. Didn't I do it on your show?
1: Did you?
0: On your marathon show, and you made fun of me. I'll never know how to say that word. Say it again.
1: Ottawa.
0: Ottawa. It's weird.
1: Ottawa.
0: Jeffrey in Ottawa says, I know someone who won the Price is Right showcase. That's cool. I want that person to call.
1: That's pretty cool.
0: Yeah. 201.
1: I always wanted to spin that big ass wheel.
0: Me too. 201-209-9368. What award did you win? Call us. Hi, you're on the radio.
2: Hey, how you doing?
0: Hey,
2: Chris,
0: what's
2: from Brooklyn.
0: Up? Oh, hmm.
1: We're mad
2: no.
1: at you.
2: Oh, yeah. Oh, no, it's questionable. It's sketch. Okay, mm-hmm. I put the wrong comment on your board tonight. Mm-hmm.
0: Negativity,
2: so
0: yeah. Mm-hmm.
2: But anyway, way back there in seminary school when I was in Little League, right, we had, like, the baseball team thing going on. And my first year, I don't know, I don't get how you, the EGOT thing. How's the EGOT thing working with this topic tonight?
0: We need someone who's won an Emmy, someone who's won a Grammy, someone who's won an Oscar, and someone who's won a Tony.
1: We're putting together
2: so
1: an EGOT.
2: Tatum O'Neill was an Oscar winner for The Sting. And the year that I was in Little League was the Bad News Bears. And she was the star of that movie. And my team were the Brewers. And the Brewers were like, we were like the classically truly bad, awful team that never won a game. But we had the greatest time of our lives, right? Like, the coach was a friend of my brother, and we were little kids, and we'd have, like, little beer parties.
0: So what'd you win?
1: Wow, this is a long story.
0: Yeah, you're poo-pooing on our topic on the comments board, and then you call in with a 25-minuter. Can you get to the end of the story?
2: End of the story is that we had such a blast playing baseball, I got most team spirit because I was always sitting there screaming at the other kids when
1: Absolutely
2: I wasn't on the field.
1: Not.
0: I hung up.
1: Literally at the beginning of the show, when he was busy typing mean comments, he didn't hear that we didn't want anyone saying,
3: I was on a JV team and I won this.
0: Amen. Yeah. That's what happens.
1: Ring the bell.
0: You know what?
1: Period.
0: I am ringing the bell. 201-209-9368. For those of you listening, that was an example of what we do not want. Hi, you're on the radio. Hello?
4: Hey. Yeah, hi. Sorry. 30 years ago, I won an all-expense-paid trip for two to Nassau, Bahamas.
0: Nice!
1: For what?
0: Yeah, how?
4: Well, it was an award by my large corporate employer for selling the largest computer system in the Southeast.
1: You're a salesman.
0: Wait, that's cool. Was the trip fun?
4: The sale was more than $1 million.
1: Good for you.
4: Well, I didn't.
1: Well, good for your company that's destroying the world.
4: What this did, it taught me that corporations are really screwed up with their priorities.
1: Yeah.
4: Because I really didn't do nothing. I did very little. And I won this tremendous award. It taught me about effort versus reward.
0: Yeah, but was it fun?
4: All I did was accompany this young man from a small university
1: okay.
4: to Boston.
0: Okay, have a good one.
1: Congratulations.
0: All right, guys, you also need to learn how to tell a freaking story.
1: The show's only an hour long.
0: 201-209-9368. All I wanted to know was if the trip was fun, but we couldn't get there.
1: All I want to say is that if you're working for a big evil corporation, check your company matching program.
0: And donate to WFMU.
1: Company matching. Billions of dollars are left on the table.
0: You're right. Hi, you're on the radio.
5: Yeah, hi, this is Jimmy from Ottawa. How are you all?
1: What's up, Jimmy?
0: Is this
1: Jimmy?
0: My Jimmy?
5: Yes.
0: This is my Grammy win!
1: Oh!
0: Tell us, Jimmy! Tell us about your Grammy!
1: You're screaming.
0: I'm excited.
5: I was accepted into Little League. My skills were so poor. But, I worked in music business for a while, so I appreciate the earlier caller that almost won a Grammy. Or
1: in his face!
0: In his face!
5: Nominated, so you know, it's a thing to be nominated.
1: All right,
0: wait, but Jimmy, tell us the kicker.
5: So I worked for a while in the music business, and I was lucky enough. You know, I mean, most of the people that do the work in that business are doing it because they love the work, and I just got lucky enough to work on a couple of projects that did actually win Grammys.
0: Now, tell us.
5: And I won two.
0: Exactly. Whoa.

0: That's the kicker. 2 Grammys.
1: Wow.
2: So now you got your G out of the EGOT.
0: Okay, G is done. Jimmy, you're on the list. If we get the rest, you're getting a free T-shirt.
1: What categories did you win in?
0: Yeah, tell us.
2: What category? One of them was Latin Grammy for Best Flamenco Artist, and the other one was, oddly, Best Classical Crossover Album with Bela Fleck.
0: Yeah. Isn't it cool?
1: Yeah, very cool.
0: I know.
2: I've
0: it's
2: had a
0: so
2: strange,
0: cool.
2: Strange career. Yeah.
1: Congratulations.
0: Congratulations. You're a musical
2: Thank
0: genius.
2: You.
0: Listen at the end of the hour. Thanks for calling.
2: Okay.
0: All right, have a good one.
1: Nice.
0: That's
1: All right.
0: Buddy Jimmy. Now we need an Emmy, an Oscar, and a Tony. We got to get it.
1: I'm trying.
0: I'm going to ring the bell for the Grammy.
1: Okay.
0: I like the bell.
1: I know.
0: 201-209-9368. Robin on the comments board says, Harvey Weinstein, call in. I'll take it. Does he have an Oscar?
1: Isn't he dead yet?
0: I think he's like half dead in Rikers.
1: He should rot in jail.
0: If he has an Oscar, he should call. 201-209-9368. Call us and tell us what award you won, but specifically also call us if you have an Oscar, an Emmy, or a Tony. Ready?
1: Ready.
0: Hi, you're on the radio.
3: Hi, ladies. How are you?
0: Hello.
3: So I have a crazy award that I won. My parents entered me in a baby beauty contest when I was a year old. I have a trophy with a golden baby on top of it, but I actually got runner-up.
0: Ouch! It's like you're the cute baby, but not the cutest baby.
3: Exactly, and I still have it, which is weird. Like, yeah. My parents wanted to keep it for me to remind me that I could have been the most beautiful baby, but
0: you
3: I'm
0: should
3: not.
0: Keep it. That's hilarious.
1: Are you still pretty?
3: Yeah, I mean, I think so. I think I was cuter as a baby, but I guess not enough.
0: It happens.
1: Yeah.
0: That's a good one. What's your name again?
3: Candace. I called last week about that awful ice cream you guys hated.
0: Oh.
3: I had to make it up to you.
1: Thank you.
0: Nasty.
1: Appreciate it.
0: All right. Have a good one, Candace.
3: You too. Bye.
0: 201-209-9368. Tonight's topic is, what award did you win?
1: Second cutest baby.
0: That was so mean. They should just like give it to one baby. Yeah, you don't need a second runner up.
1: Yeah.
0: Hi, you're on the radio.
4: Hi. So I won the
0: Oscar?
4: Huffy's Tavern Limerick contest. The prompt was, there once was a girl from Tribeca.
0: Uh-huh. Go. Hit us.
4: All right. There once was a girl from Tribeca who wished every cab was a Cheka. For in that classic car, you could lie back so far, it was easy to be a home wrecker.
0: Oh, nice.
1: Very, very good.
0: What's your name, buddy?
1: We should have a limerick show.
0: We should, actually. What was that?
4: Jeff.
0: Jeff, you're on the list. Listen at the end of the hour. You might win a free T-shirt. Say it again.
4: Okay.
1: Yeah, say it one more time.
4: Which? The limerick?
0: The limerick, dude, yeah.
4: There once was a girl from Tribeca who wished every cab was a Cheka. For in that classic car, you could lie back so far, it was easy to be a home wrecker.
0: I love the end. Home wrecker.
1: Home wrecker.
4: Yeah.
0: All right, Jeff. Listen at the end of the hour. You might win a free T-shirt.
4: Cool. Thanks.
0: Have a good one.
4: You too.
1: Write down limerick show.
0: I wrote limerick home wrecker.
1: Okay. Don't forget that's a good topic.
0: Oh, you want me to write that down? We only have 2 shows left.
1: Yeah, we only have 2 shows left. 201-209-9368. What award did you win?
0: Hi, you're on the radio.
5: Yeah.
6: Hi. I'll keep this quick.
0: Oscar?
6: I know you're, like, quick. I joined, when I was younger, I joined the Navy to pay for medical school, and then I got through medical school, and I decided that I no longer believed in military, so I went to court and said I was a conscious objector, and then I won my court case, and then I no longer had to pay for medical school, and I didn't have to go to the Navy. But
0: wait,
6: yeah,
0: what is a conscious objector?
6: It means you don't believe in violence or the military at all.
1: You were already in the Navy?
0: So that's how you got out?
6: Yeah.
1: But they paid for your school?
6: Yeah.
1: Wow.
0: So what are you a doctor now?
6: It was a pretty expensive award.
1: Are you a doctor?
6: Yeah, I don't want to say too much more, though, but yeah, that's the story.
0: Cool!
1: I'm proud of you.
0: Yeah, I support this.
1: You're a real disruptor.
0: Yeah, I'm into it.
6: cool. Thank you.
0: Yeah, we like you, buddy. Congrats.
6: All right. Have a good day.
1: Damn the man.
0: I like it.
1: Yeah, that was cool. I like it that he said, I don't want to say much more.
0: He's got secrets. I like it. 201-209-9368. Call us and tell us, what award did you win? And don't forget, we're looking for Emmys, Oscars, and Tonys so we can complete our EGOT by the end of the hour. I'll be so happy.
1: What if we get three of them?
0: Oh, I'll still be happy.
1: Okay.
0: Hi, you're on the radio.
5: Oh, hi. Oscar. Well, I was at camp, and, you know, they give out awards, and I won the Flying Finger Award.
0: Should we have muted him?
1: Yeah,
0: we're trying to figure out if this is a dirty call or not.
5: Dirty?
0: What does that mean?
5: Sportsmanship. I have a keen sense of justice, you know.
1: Oh,
5: when you flip someone the bird, it's like the Flying
0: Finger. You got an
5: award
0: for flicking people off?
1: No,
5: yeah.
1: You got an award for bringing justice and getting people in trouble.
0: Snitches get stitches.
1: Kid who tells on another kid's a dead kid.
5: No, it's more like the authorities, you know, the referee, the...
0: All right, have a good
1: one.
0: 201-209-9368. Hi, you're on the radio.
7: Hey, Michelle, Frangray, it's Handy.
1: Hi, Handy.
7: Hey, I'm calling from San Francisco. Crazy.
1: You're in San Francisco?
7: Yeah, Kate and I are out here to go to a wedding.
1: Oh, hello.
7: So I won a major award.
0: Oscar?
7: For writing poetry.
0: Oscar!
7: It's not Oscar,
0: Tony.
7: I assure you.
0: Nobel Prize.
1: Calm down.
0: Sorry, I'm excited.
1: Okay, go
7: I have
1: ahead.
7: A friend who won a Nobel Prize.
0: Tell him to call.
1: Oh, my God, tell him to call.
7: I did. I actually texted him and told him to call
0: it. Okay, thank you. Keep going.
1: Yeah.
0: Tell us about your poetry.
7: Well, I think a bigger deal is the one that Kate won for writing when we were in grad school. She won two of them. She wants me to be explicit about because
0: okay,
7: it later
0: you,
7: she later revealed to me that after she won it, I ran across campus when I saw her and picked her up and hugged her and was telling her, like, you won, it's so amazing. And she was like, no guy has ever been nice to me like that before. He might be a keeper.
1: I thought you were going to say, I want to break up with you.
0: Oh, Michelle.
1: I'm just kidding. That's a really cute story.
7: Yeah, that was revealed later in life.
1: Excellent.
7: But then I won a big enough poetry prize that I think I was the world's highest paid poet for 1 year and didn't have to work for like 8 months.
1: Oh my God, that's huge.
0: Tell us, what's the name of the prize?
7: It's called the Whiting Award.
0: I'm writing this down so I can look it up.
1: That's awesome, Andy.
7: And like somebody nominates you for it. Once you're nominated, you got a good chance of winning. And I happen to have a professor who liked my work and he had won it for his early novel and he submitted me and then I got it and I was like, this is amazing.
1: Well,
7: and it was the first time like I ever had money. I could do something like pay off bills and leave
1: so
7: the country briefly. Go to Europe.
1: All right, well, congratulations to a power couple.
0: Yeah, I like it.
7: Yeah.
1: All right. Thanks for calling. Have fun at the wedding. Don't get too drunk.
7: All right.
0: Get wasted. Have a good one.
1: People do terrible things.
0: Wait, did you know the limerick was Jeff?
1: No. I didn't know that was his voice.
0: Yeah, me either. We had no idea that was you, Jeff. You're still in the running. Staff can win. We don't care. Hi, you're on the radio.
8: Hi.
0: Oscar?
8: I'm Jonathan from Florida.
0: Oscar.
8: And back a long time ago, when I was in high school, I won... Well, actually, I was runner-up in a poetry contest.
1: Runner-up doesn't...
0: No, runner-up isn't winning.
8: What?
0: No, runner-up means you didn't win.
8: Well, I know, but my best friend Ken, well, he wasn't my best friend.
0: Sorry,
8: good friend Ken, he won the poetry contest, but I still got mine printed in the school newspaper.
1: Cool.
8: So it was a win for me.
0: Congratulations. Have a good one. No, guys, runner-up means you lost.
1: Yeah, means you lost.
0: It's almost worse.
1: Yeah, it's embarrassing.
0: Than, like, not being anything. Okay. Hi, you're on the radio.
9: Hey, are you guys still asking about awards?
0: Yes.
9: Oh, excellent. Sorry, I had to walk my dog, so I missed part of the show.
1: Oh, no.
9: In my mid-30s,
0: Oscar,
9: I returned to community college, and I won a science award.
1: Nope.
0: Not an Oscar.
9: No, not
0: an
9: Oscar. Okay.
0: Not a Tony either. How about an Emmy?
9: Well, I got a
0: T-shirt
9: out of it.
1: You got a T-shirt out of it.
9: Yeah, and a hat.
0: What'd you do to win the award?
9: Everyone knows I went to community college.
1: Congratulations.
0: Yeah, that's what you really won.
9: Yes, but I got a new job eventually, so I got to work out.
0: All right, good,
1: Congratulations.
0: All right, have a good one, buddy.
9: Have a great Friday night. I hope you're having fun.
1: Thanks. That was nice.
0: 201-209-9368. What did you win?
1: Half an hour to get our EGOT.
0: We're 25% of the way there. Robin says her mom used to call them first loser.
1: Good for Robin. That's why Robin
0: really says a lot about
1: that.
0: Robin. Yeah. 201-209-9368. Call us. Tonight's topic is, what award did you win? Runner-up does not count, just to clarify. Hi, you're on the radio.
10: Oh, radio. Cool. Hey, this is Gers in Cincinnati.
0: Hey, what's up?
10: I won an award when I was a wee lad, 1974, Respect for the Law Award. I still have the little bronze.
0: Oh, you dork!
10: Optimist Nerd. Club.
0: Who gave it to you, the cops?
10: The Breakfast Optimist Club of Ann Arbor.
0: Whoa!
1: Did you get
10: it? Right, next, Ken Friedman, station manager of Ken, so don't hang up on me yet.
1: Did you get beat up after you won the award?
10: No, because I was like at the junior light opera. I was a little stupid actor kid, and I was waiting outside the high school where we had practiced to get a ride home from my mom. And I saw these guys break in. These two bikers broke into the school and stole a triple beam balance. And we all know what that's used for.
0: And you snitched.
10: And I snitched. them, and I got a free pancake breakfast, and I got this stupid little plaque. And now, since then, I
1: have no friends.
10: In that same pottery room, and then end up working at CBN with station manager Ken. So there you go.
1: You're a winner.
10: But here's the other thing. I know an Academy Award winner. His name's Eric Messerschmidt.
0: No, he needs to call. Have a good one.
1: Nope.
0: That doesn't count. They need to call themselves. 201-209-9368. I mean, I thought for sure one of our listeners was an Oscar winner.
1: Yeah.
0: Duh.
1: At least an
0: Emmy.
1: At
0: least a Tony. Everyone has a Tony.
1: Even I could get a Tony.
0: Yay. 201-209-9368. Tonight's topic is, what award did you win?
1: Maybe a kid has an Oscar-winning parent.
0: And the kid will call. I don't know if that counts.
1: Does it?
0: I think the winner needs to call.
1: What if the wife or husband called?
0: Look at this. Kelly posted her psych ward award.
1: Oh, my God.
0: It's hilarious. All right, cool. Hi, you're on the radio.
11: Hi, I won a writing prize at Caltech, which is kind of like winning a prize for art at West Point.
1: That means it doesn't worth anything.
0: Oh, that's a good... is that a metaphor?
1: Analogy.
0: What's the difference?
11: Simile.
1: It's not a simile.
0: Is it a limerick? Was it a limerick?
1: It's not a limerick. Well, congratulations.
0: Congratulations. But that's
11: not
0: funny.
11: Well, I mean, it's just... the school is not known for its humanity.
1: No, we got it.
0: Yeah.
11: All right.
0: Have a good one. Good Lord. Where are the women? We definitely have an Oscar-winning woman listening.
1: We've got to.
0: 201-209-9368. We just need, like, I don't know, Halle Berry to call.
1: Come on.
0: Does anyone know Halle Berry? She's a lady with an Oscar?
1: Yeah, she is.
0: Hi, you're on the radio.
1: Gosh
0: darn it. Hi, you're on the radio.
12: Oh, how wonderful. So, I just picked my dog up. You might hear him panting. Anyway, are you still doing the awards thing?
0: Yeah, what'd you win, buddy?
1: I think he already called.
12: All right, buddy. So, here's what I won. In the eighth grade, my language arts teacher told me, that she said, we have a spelling bee coming up, high school spelling bee for 9th through 12th graders. You should be in it. And I said, well, I've got track practice, eighth grade. She said, well, okay, well, that's too bad because I think you would do a good job. She comes the day of the spelling bee, and I tell my track coach, there's a spelling bee today, and I'd like to be in it. He goes, okay, go ahead. So I go ahead to the track, to the spelling bee in my sweaty track, you know, shoes,
0: yeah,
12: socks, shorts, t-shirt,
1: got
12: everything.
1: Okay, got it.
12: And I, you all got it, okay. And I go to the spelling bee. There's 65 kids there. Oh, I'm the smallest, the youngest. I win the spelling bee.
0: Awesome!
12: And, I know! It's probably my favorite award. I still have the certificate. It's from the 70s. And I still have a little trophy.
0: That's amazing! Congratulations, dude!
12: Thanks. I love you guys.
0: We love you, too, especially now that we know you're a spelling bee winner.
12: Yeah.
0: All right, buddy. Yeah. What's your name?
12: Doug.
0: Doug, I like your vibe. Thanks for calling.
12: Thank you. And Kirby's right here next to me, my dog.
0: All right, Kirby. Nice to meet you as well. Have a good one.
12: You, too. Thanks.
1: He was surprised and delighted. Won me over.
0: That guy was having a great time.
1: He won me over.
0: Me too. He was driving me crazy with all the details we didn't need to know, but he was just thrilled.
1: I like when we said, good job, buddy, and
0: he was so excited.
1: Thanks.
0: He really was so proud of himself.
1: Yeah. That's nice.
0: Well, that
1: I wonder
0: so
1: what that
0: cute.
1: Feels like.
0: Yeah, that was so nice. That made me happy. I don't even think I need my EGOT anymore.
1: Yes, you do.
0: Okay, yeah, I do. Hi, you're on the radio.
13: Hey, I might be able to help out with the Emmy category.
0: Yes! Tell us more.
1: Don't get too excited.
13: I was part of the editorial team that won Best Editing for a docuseries for Pee-wee as himself.
0: So you actually have an Emmy statue.
13: I have a plaque. The editor got the statue.
1: But he got a plaque.
0: I'll take it.
1: Okay.
0: Like, you can put on your resume Emmy Award winner.
13: Yes.
0: I'll take it. What's your name, buddy?
13: My name is Ryan from Rhode Island.
0: That's the Emmy! All right, Ryan from Rhode Island, listen at the end of the hour. You might win a free t-shirt, but only if we get our EGOT.
13: Okay, also, I think they make you buy an actual...
0: Yes,
1: yeah,
0: they do. They
1: do,
0: suckers.
13: Which is pretty stupid.
0: What a bunch of jerks. All right, have a good one. Yes. Okay, bye. Oh, my God. We just need an Oscar and a Tony.
1: A Tony's easy. Come on.
0: We should have like 10 Tonys by now.
1: 201-209-9368. What did you win? And we're looking for an EGOT. We have an Emmy and a Grammy.
0: Oh, man.
1: Getting close.
0: I need an Oscar and a Tony. But we'll also take regular awards.
1: Yes.
0: Call us. 201-209-9368. Hi, you're on the radio.
14: Hey, I won my bowling league 3 years ago.
0: What'd you get?
14: Well... We made a trophy for ourselves.
0: So
14: and they keep it next to the register, the cash register at the bowling alley,
1: which is
14: where they shop Pretty Little Liars.
1: Ooh.
0: Wait, so is that the show you're watching?
14: Like
1: no.
14: I never saw it, but I bowl in the set from it.
1: That's cool. What was your team name?
14: Despair.
0: Michelle loves that.
1: All right, thanks for calling.
0: All right, congrats on winning the trophy you made. Have a good one.
14: Thank you.
1: Do you get it? Despair?
0: I get it. Oh, wait, I got a funny one.
1: Like a spare?
0: Yes, I got the joke.
1: You weren't laughing.
0: I have another one I won.
1: Okay.
0: My mom took us to Napa Valley, and we went on, like, a tour of wine country. And I was, like, the youngest kid on the tour bus, because why the hell am I in Napa Valley when I can't drink? So they gave me a job to do a raffle to win a bottle of wine, and guess who won it?
1: You.
0: Yep. But I did not cheat.
1: That's awesome.
0: There's a picture of me with it, like, so happy.
1: My friend... I'll just say his name. Bill was at a restaurant with his dad,
0: mm-hmm.
1: and it's like a really nice restaurant, and they have a contest where they give you a glass of wine, and they have a menu of like 300 wines, and if you can figure out which one it is, you get a bottle of the expensive wine.
0: And he did it?
1: And his dad was like, you're never gonna get this. Like, we're not gonna get it. And then he was like, figured it out and won.
0: And was it like a super fancy bar?
1: Yeah.
0: That's a cool win.
1: It's cool to beat your dad. Your
0: I would have put
1: things.
0: Him on the list.
1: Yeah.
0: 201-209-9368. Call us. Tonight's topic is, what award did you win?
1: Should I tell my friend who has an Emmy to not call because we already have one?
0: I guess.
1: Yeah. He's going to hurt
0: us. Was he going to call?
1: He said he was.
0: Hi, you're on the radio.
15: Hey, Mark from upstate.
0: What's up?
15: One year, my friend and I decided to throw an awards show for all our friends. It was a superlative.
0: Uh-oh, those are
15: never
0: good.
15: Oh, man. Well, we made it so that everybody was inclusive. So everybody that came got nominated. We had about like 60 people there. And it kind of ran the gamut from, you know, your standard best dressed, most likely to succeed, to person you most want to get drunk with and most likely to take their shirt off at a party.
1: Makes me really mad.
15: Those kind of things.
1: Great, great. Cool.
0: Wait, you're making Michelle very upset. Michelle, tell us what you're feeling.
1: So many things.
0: Like what?
1: Like, why does everyone need to win? Why are you throwing a party for yourself, giving everyone an award? That's so weird.
15: Everybody didn't win. Everybody was nominated.
0: Ugh. Why is it making you so mad?
1: I don't know, but I want to kill someone.
15: I'm sorry you weren't invited or nominated.
0: Maybe she's, yeah, maybe that's why she's upset.
1: Oh, mad.
0: All right, have a good one. Whoa, Michelle almost, like, strangled herself with the headphone cord.
1: I know. I'm having an inappropriate emotional response.
0: You really did. 201-209-9368. What did you win? That's tonight's topic. And we're also looking for someone who's won an Oscar. We don't care what category. And someone who's won a Tony. Come on.
1: I don't know why I got so mad.
0: Hi, you're on the radio.
16: Yeah, hi. When I was in junior high, this kid started a rumor that I shot and bought all my clothes at the Salvation Army.
0: Yeah.
16: And he was on the yearbook committee, and so he submitted me for an award, and the award was tourist.
1: Are you kidding me?
0: Tourist?
16: No, not kidding you.
1: Tourist. That is horrific.
0: Oh, yeah. My God. I hope that dude has gotten punched in the face like 100 million times since then.
16: He's actually dead.
0: Oh, my God. I feel so bad.
16: I don't. I'm glad.
0: Oh, God. I feel so bad. Michelle's going to pee her pants.
1: I love it.
0: What's your name, buddy, from the Salvation Army?
16: This is Bucci.
0: Oh,
1: oh my god,
0: that makes everything even better.
1: Oh my god. Oh,
0: can Bucci win or is he disqualified?
1: He can win. It's so good.
0: All right, Bucci, you're on the list. Well,
1: that's amazing, Bucci.
16: It was really not great at the time. And the kid, I forgot to add this part. When I went to my homeroom the day, like the last day, second last day at school, someone put a bunch of trash on my desk. Like,
0: it was him?
16: I don't know.
1: Wow.
16: I assume so, yeah.
1: How did the teachers let that through?
0: Oh, man, people are so mean.
1: Well, that was amazing. God. That was
0: all right, Bucci. No. Have a good one.
16: All right, bye.
0: You're on the list.
1: That was so good.
0: Oh, man.
1: That was so good.
0: That was good.
1: Oh, my God, that made
0: The cherry on top was it being Bucci. Hi, you're on the radio.
17: Hi. You guys still talking about awards, right?
0: Yeah, do you have an Oscar or a Tony?
17: No,
0: God,
17: I don't.
0: God, you sound like someone who would.
17: I know someone with an Emmy, but I know you guys have that Oscar that you might call in. But no, when I was in college, I was the music director of my college radio station.
0: Cool.
17: And while I was there, we won the Marconi Award for best college radio station in the country.
0: Is that a
1: good
0: award?
1: That's awesome, yeah. Congratulations. Yeah, so. What station?
17: I was WSOU at Seton Hall.
1: Congratulations.
17: Thank you. Have a good night, guys.
0: All right, have a good one.
1: I like that one.
0: Hi, you're on the radio. Oh, no, you're not. 201-209-9368. If you have an Oscar or Tony, call now. You'll get through. Hi, you're on the radio.
18: Hey, how are you? I'm here to tell you about a story. Is he still talking about winning awards?
0: Yes. Yeah.
18: All right. Well, I went to a private boys' school and played lacrosse there, and they were giving out the sports awards for the MVP and all that stuff. And my award was the funniest guy on the team.
1: Pervert.
18: That hurt kind of bad. That sucked. I wasn't looking for that award at all.
0: What did you want to win?
18: Oh, like a sports, like, you know, like for trying to be an athlete.
0: Yeah, but being funny is better than being an athlete.
18: Well, that's what it... I wasn't trying. I was trying to play sports, and So that was kind of like, that's what it looks like, I guess, when I'm trying to play sports.
0: Well, I hope in hindsight you realize how much better that award is than a stupid sports award.
18: Well, yeah.
0: Yes.
18: Definitely.
0: Okay. Have a good one. Hi, you're on the radio. Do you have an Oscar or a Tony?
19: No, but I do have film credits. I worked on Goodfellas.
0: No, that's not a...
19: Ghostbusters 2.
0: That's not an award.
19: I well, it's close.
0: What?
1: Sorry.
0: No.
19: Got a crew jacket.
0: Bye-bye.
1: That's, you work in the business. That's nothing.
0: I mean, I've seen a movie that's won an Oscar.
1: I love television.
0: I mean, Emmy's for you.
1: Yeah.
0: 201-209-9368. I love the people on the comments board being like, my friend won. Blah, blah.
1: Yeah, no one cares.
0: Text your friend immediately and tell them to call. Hi, you're on the radio.
20: Hello.
0: Hi, do you have an Oscar or Tony?
20: I don't have an Oscar or Tony, but this is about a really small acting award I won once.
0: Okay, we'll take it. What was it?
1: Quick story, please.
20: Okay. Quick story. I was not the big actor in high school. There were way more popular actors. However, I did this one scene at this festival where I played a guy who, Walmart was taking over the world, and there was talking toilet paper talking to me, and, me and my wife were trying to figure out what to do, and we're like, oh my God, how do we escape this? And we come home to our house, and our house has been replaced by a Walmart. And the festival liked it, and I got award for, I guess, best short, something.
0: Wow, congrats.
1: What? I don't know.
0: The F. Hi, you're on the radio.
21: Hi, I'm Mehrad. I love the show. I won a Pulitzer.
1: No, you
0: tell us more!
21: I won it in 2024, illustrated reporting and commentary, and I got a paperweight and some money.
0: There's a Pulitzer Prize winner in our midst! Wow,
1: that's so cool.
0: Oh, I want to pull.
21: Yes, I love your show. The ice cream episode made me laugh quite a bit.
1: Really? We didn't like that one that much.
0: I did. What the heck? I mean, it wasn't Pulitzer worthy, but it was funny.
1: What's your name, sir?
21: My name is Mehrad, M-E-D-A-R.
1: M-E-D-A-R. Oh, cool name. All right, awesome.
0: Yeah, congrats. That is so cool. You're the smartest person we know.
1: Yep.
0: All right, have a good one.
1: That's pretty impressive.
0: It is. Hi, you're on the radio.
1: That's better than a Tony.
22: Hi, I worked on Last Exit to Brooklyn with a sound guy named Tony Starbuck, and he gave me a painting, so I do technically have...
0: I'm not.
1: I don't know.
0: Hi, you're on the radio.
22: Yes, I won... Do you guys know what the Bozo show is?
1: Yes.
0: No.
22: Okay, good.
1: Did you win the grand prize game? Did you win the grand prize game?
0: Michelle, sorry.
1: Did you win the grand prize game?
22: No, so you probably only know Bozo Buckets, right?
1: Yeah, that's the only fun one.
22: Okay, well, I was a kid back in the 80s, and I did Bozo's Tissues.
1: I don't know that one.
22: This one was, which kid could pull the tissues out of the box the quickest,
1: the fastest.
22: Okay? So kids are doing left, right, real quick. I grabbed in, I went submerged, I pulled the whole stack out, and I said, I won.
1: Did they say you cheated?
0: Another problem solver.
22: Yeah. Well, they didn't tell us the rule.
0: So that's on them.
1: All right, congratulations, sir.
22: Thank you.
0: All right, have a good one. Congrats on that.
22: Okay, have a good one.
1: You never watched the grand prize game?
0: No, but I support people who win for being smarter than the rest.
1: 10 minutes left to get your EGOT.
0: Gosh darn it. We got a Pulitzer, dude!
1: It can be an EGOP.
0: No. Hi, you're on the radio.
23: Oh, I was told I needed to call this number.
0: Yes.
23: I'm a winner.
0: What did you win?
23: I've won lots of things throughout my life.
0: All right, come on, hit us with the Oscar or the Tony.
23: I was close to a Tony.
0: No,
1: that doesn't count. Who told you to call?
0: Nope.
23: They said sometimes the attempt is okay.
0: No.
1: We didn't.
0: Goodbye. Hi, you're on the radio.
22: Okay, eventually if I keep calling, I'm going to have my whole film...
1: Oh, my. Do not call again, sir. Do not call again. I will kill you.
0: I'll block him.
1: Yeah.
0: 201-209-9368. Tonight's topic is, what award did you win? We are still looking to round out our EGOT. We need an Oscar winner and a Tony winner.
1: Sorry, I'm obviously not going to kill anybody.
0: And I don't know how to block anyone.
1: Okay, but please don't call again, sir.
0: I'll just keep hanging up. Hi, you're on the radio.
2: Hi, girls. I am not an Oscar winner, but I am a personal assistant for someone who has won an Oscar.
0: Can you call that person and tell them to call 201-209-9368?
1: Can you tell us who it is?
2: Can just tell you what it rhymes with.
0: Okay.
2: Trouble Deep.
1: Trouble Deep? What? Did you say?
2: Cheryl Deep.
0: Meryl Streep?
2: Oh, I'm kidding. This is Robin. I just wanted you guys to feel good.
0: We really believed you. Don't play with our emotions.
1: Damn.
0: God, we believed you. I mean,
2: right.
0: It wasn't going to count, but it was cool anyway.
1: Yeah.
0: All right, you played that well, you jerk.
1: Robin.
2: I know, sorry.
1: It's okay.
0: She couldn't even keep doing
2: love
0: it. She felt bad.
1: Yeah.
0: Bye.
1: Too smart for her own good.
0: So mean.
1: 201-209.
0: Her mom did that to her.
1: Our moms did this to us.
0: I'm fine. I'm chilling. 201-209-9368. Call us. What award did you win?
1: 7 minutes.
0: We can do this. We've done much bigger things
1: in
0: 7 minutes.
1: Yep, we have.
0: Hi, you're on the radio.
3: I worked on Goodfellas. Come on.
0: Hi, you're on the radio.
3: I won the baseball camp talent show by singing with my mouth closed.
0: Can you do it now? Can you do it?
3: What's that?
0: Do it right now.
3: What?
0: Do it right now.
3: Oh, okay.
0: It kind of sounds good.
1: You try.
0: This is terrible. 201-209-9368. We're gonna get Oscars for this show.
1: That's right.
0: Hi, you're on the radio.
4: Hello. I won Employee of the Month. It was a pretty big company. It was like 100 people.
1: What, Blockbuster Video?
4: They had this big meeting to give the award. I didn't even know what was going on. I walked in late as they were calling my name. And I walked down the aisle looking at people going, I have no idea what this is for. And then I got the award, and I was laid off like 3 months later.
0: They're idiots then. You know what I'm learning today?
1: What?
0: Is that, like, people are really excited to win things.
1: Oh, yeah.
0: And they don't even really care what it is.
1: I love winning.
0: It's so weird. I've never cared. Interesting. All right, thanks. Have a good one. Like, they're, like, actually excited to tell us all these stupid stories.
1: Yeah.
0: Weird.
1: Winning's amazing.
0: 201-209-9368. What award did you win?
1: Oh, my God. We only have 3 minutes.
0: No, we have, like, five.
1: Four.
0: Hi, you're on the radio.
6: I have to tell you, you guys are fabulous. If you had a podcast, you would make so much money.
0: Ew.
6: And maybe some...
0: Ew. That's like telling an Oscar winner they should go on TV.
1: Yeah. Maybe you're... Yeah. Oh. Sorry, sir. That's not a compliment. Figure out why. Goodbye.
0: Was that the same guy who was calling about his roster?
1: No, it's a different guy.
0: I bet you this is him. Hi, you're on the radio.
24: Hey, that's great. I'm an Emmy Award winner, and my friend Mary Chiarelli told me to call in here.
0: What Emmy did you win?
24: I won a remote sports production, audio engineer.
1: Good for you.
0: That's cool. Yeah. Do you have a statue or a plaque?
24: Statue.
0: Nice!
24: Statues and plaques. I've got a bunch of them.
0: Is it heavy?
24: No, not at all. It's very cheap, plasticky, and it costs me money to get them.
0: What do you mean it's plasticky?
24: You have to pay for them.
0: No, I know that part.
24: Oh. Well,
0: yeah, we know you have to pay for them.
24: They're only painted gold. They're not gold. Really that much.
0: Oh, my God, how tacky.
1: Maybe, like, the people who really win get a gold.
0: He really won.
24: Well, you have to go on stage to get the real one.
1: Yeah.
24: But, you know, they give out a lot of awards.
0: All right, that's cool. Congrats. Have a good one. Hi, you're on the radio. Oscar or Tony?
25: Rushman Superlative.
0: Hi, you're on the radio. Oscar or Tony?
25: On August 14th, 2026, I won the Shut Up Weirdo Show.
0: 201-209-9368. What award did you win? Hi, you're on the radio.
5: Yeah, hi. I got an award in college for student government.
0: For and, best accent?
5: What we did is we had a dinner.
0: So you had a what?
5: We had a dinner. So we invited the plus guests, each homeless person.
0: What? You had a dinner and you got a plus one and you all invited homeless people?
5: Yeah, we had an awards dinner.
0: Oh, that's nice, cool. Actually. All right, have a good one. All right, we got to go through the list. We did not get our EGOT. That is okay. We've got Kelly with the best excuse was the psych ward. We've got Jeff M. with the limerick with home recca. And we've got Mr. One and Only Bucci, who won poorest.
1: Kelly and Bucci are the winners.
0: Kelly and Bucci. Well, Bucci will give you a t-shirt, but Kelly, email us your t-shirt size and mailing address to shutupweirdo@wfmu.org.
1: Pick up a few times and say Oscar or Tony and then hang up.
0: Oscar or Tony?
7: I once asked you to get fresh.
0: Oscar or Tony?
8: Neither, Mike.
0: Hello? That's it. That's okay. All we got.
1: All right.
0: No Oscars, no Tonys. There's always next week, yeah. I guess.
1: There's only two more weeks.
0: Well, congrats to the Grammy winner and the Emmy winner.
1: Yes, congratulations.
0: Jimmy and Ryan.
1: They get t-shirts too? No.
0: No, I'm just saying it's cool to win that.
1: Yeah, it's cool to win, but no t-shirt.
0: Nope, Kelly wins the show.
1: All right, congratulations, Kelly and
0: Bucci. And Bucci, yeah. All right, that's it. Bye.
1: But we have a minute and a half left.
0: Okay, I have one call. Oscar or Tony?
9: Hi, are you asking me?
0: Yeah, I'm asking you because that's what we want.
9: Emmy, I'm going to put it on. It's an Emmy. Hang on a second.
0: What are you going to put on? I don't understand.
10: Hello?
0: What? You have an Emmy?
10: Yes.
0: What is it for?
10: Best nonfiction special for Gettysburg. That was on the History Channel.
1: Oh, cool.
0: Do you have a plaque or a statue?
10: Statue.
0: Hell yeah, that's my girl.
1: The heavy one or the light one?
10: It's heavy.
0: Yeah.
10: Nice and heavy.
1: Awesome.
0: Yeah. All right, sister, congrats. You deserve it and many more.
10: Thank you so much. I so appreciate that.
0: All right, have a good one.
1: That's awesome.
10: Thanks, you too. All right.
0: I hope she gets 100 of them.
1: Yeah.
0: Like the ladies.
1: All right, that's it.
0: Yeah, I'm trying to figure out how to turn off this playlist.
1: Did you finish the song?
0: I don't know.
1: I can do it later. All right, this is WFMU East Orange, WFMU Mount Hope in New York City and Rockland County at 91.9 FM and online at WFMU.org. My name is Michelle. Her name is
0: Frank Green.
1: And we'll be back next week for another hit show. Please stay tuned for Billy Jayon.
0: Yeah, yeah.

0: All right, all right, all right. We are live on the radio. How's it going, my man?
1: Yo.
0: Senior Gigio, we are coming to you live from Telegraph Avenue. This is part 6 in the series live from Telegraph Avenue today. We are at the corner of 47th and Telegraph Ave in Oakland, California at the East Bay Depot for Creative Reuse. And we got some guests. We're going to talk to Anna, the manager of the store, and also her assistant, Adrienne. And also we've got Kelly Joy Sanchez, who is a promoter and an activist from the Bay Area, who'll be stopping by. So, Gigio, you did a show last night?
1: Yeah, that's right. I was I rocked in the Mission in San Francisco at the Knockout, courtesy of Unagi, who was touring and visiting from Massachusetts, from Western Massachusetts, where he's at. And, yeah, he came with his ensemble, with his crew, Dome Lettuce, a young rapper from Western Massachusetts, and his homie, his DJ Toro Bravo. And then I performed, as well as D-Wise from The Bums. It was a good show.
0: Sounds good. Let me ask you a question before we get on with our interviews and music today. Have you ever had grape banana bubblegum flavored ice cream?
1: I can't say that I've had the pleasure.
0: Because that came up in the topic of discussion, one of the topics last week's Shut Up Weirdo, which is just here for the summer of 2026, so enjoy it while you can. It's WFMU, Put the Needle on the Record, coming to you live from Telegraph Avenue from the East Bay Depot for Creative Reuse, live 4695 Telegraph Avenue in Oakland, California, for the next hour. Let's get on with some music, the Shut Up Weirdo Remix Project.
2: Broke again.
3: What?
2: We have like 1 minute.
3: We do have 1 minute. What did you break this time?
4: How do you think the show went?
5: Great.
3: Hi, you're on the radio.
5: Hey. How do you think the show went? Great.
6: Great. Bubblegum and banana all together. It sounds so good.
3: That is the most disgusting thing we've ever heard.
5: How do you think the show went?
6: Great. Bubblegum and banana all together.
3: I'm gonna vomit. Grape, banana, and what? Bubblegum?
6: And bubblegum. Grape, bubblegum, and banana all together.
3: It's disgusting. Oh, I'm gonna vomit. The dog is stressed out. That is so... Do one more. Okay. Hi, you're on the radio. All right, you have 10 seconds.
2: Literally.
5: Literally.
3: Hell yes! You also win a t-shirt. I gotta go. Stop talking.
2: Wow.
3: Oh my god, no. Goodbye. You're dead to us.
2: Wait, hold on. Broke again.
3: What?
2: We have like 1 minute. We do have 1 minute.

friends who felt the music, searched through hip-hop instrumentals that spoke.

galaxies around and responded. Stars erupted in vibrant novas.

0: All right, all right, all right. We just heard from the architect there, and he's doing good things out there. We also heard that's from his new album, The Greatest Story Never Told. Before that, AOG and the Bulldogs taking us way back 35 years ago, 1991, and Be a Father to Your Child, which is a pretty good one, huh?
1: Yeah, man.
0: So anyway, I am here with Senior Gigio. We also heard Shut Up Weirdo Remix Project, Grape Banana Bubblegum Ice Cream. And as I mentioned earlier, we are broadcasting live from Telegraph Avenue Part 6 today. And we are at the Telegraph Avenue at 47th Street, between 46th and 47th, at the East Bay Depot for Creative Reuse. I have the manager here, Anna, and also your assistant, Adrian. Let me slide that mic over there to him. So, Anna, tell me a little bit about that. Get closer to that mic there.
2: Yes.
0: So tell me a bit about this wonderful resource, because it helps out school teachers, right?
2: Indeed we do. Our mission, we are a not-for-profit. Our mission is to divert material from the waste stream.
0: Yeah.
2: And to support our local teachers and provide art supplies at a reasonable cost to our creative community.
0: And that's something no one could argue with, right?
2: I don't think so.
0: Right.
2: I think it would be hard to do.
0: However, there are people who want to take, like, some funding has been, you've lost some funding recently, is that right?
2: I think all not-for-profits have. The whole landscape for grant giving has altered.
0: Yeah.
2: So you can get, if you're lucky, grants for specific projects.
0: Mm-hmm.
2: But it's very difficult to get organizational grants. So you can't, nothing to keep the lights on and your staff paid.
0: Right. So I've seen this place described online as like a museum where you can just sort of come in and get lost for hours on end. So how would you describe it? You sell used things.
2: Yes, we
0: and
2: do.
0: You have like, how many different items do you have here? It must be tens of thousands.
2: Thousands. Many, many thousands.
0: Yeah.
2: There are certain things we have all the time.
0: And you have records too, by the way.
2: Indeed we have.
0: Yes.
2: We have, and we have people who come weekly to check out our vinyl collection.
0: Yeah. So then you sell the things, and then the profits go to school teachers to buy supplies. Is that correct?
2: In part. We are very fortunate in that we are a not-for-profit with an income-generating engine,
0: mm-hmm.
2: which is, in fact, the depot. So that's what pays the rent, keeps the lights on. My staff paid, our teachers supported. That's what does it. We do it all.
0: Yeah. So, Adrian, what is it that you do here specifically? Pull that mic closer to you there.
3: I'm the donation supervisor, so I'm in charge of accepting everything that you see in here or rejecting what you unfortunately don't have space for.
0: And what is one of the most unusual things that people have gotten excited about finding here?
3: Oh, wow.
2: That's hard.
3: Well, I got excited when I found someone's teeth from the 1930s.
0: Wow.
3: But that's just me.
2: We
3: get all the types of things there from there.
0: Where do you get all this stuff from, though?
3: Everything is brought to us through the donation. So most people just bring it to the walk-up on the other side of the building. And then we evaluate whether we can take it or not. We ask questions. What we can take, they take back. And, yeah, we have just a very large community of supporters who donate everything to us and like save their things to bring them to us.
0: And does it seem, because it seems to me just from being here today, that there's sort of like a turnaround. Like in the past, people were like, oh, I don't want something that's already been used. Like there was sort of this negative connotation. But now the place has been packed nonstop since we got here an hour ago, right?
2: Yeah, absolutely. I think that there's been a real sea change in people's thinking. And I maintain that apart from the other aspects of our mission that I described, one of our chief gifts, in a sense, is to help people recalibrate their relationship to their consumerism.
0: Mm-hmm.
2: It doesn't have to be new. There are treasures about, aplenty.
0: Yeah.
2: And you can find them here.
0: So this is one of just one. There's more than this one store, right?
2: There are other stores like ours. But the depot is
0: unique.
2: This is unique.
0: Okay,
2: yeah,
0: okay.
2: We don't have branches anywhere else.
0: Okay, yeah, because someone had said they'd heard of one in Berkeley, and I was thinking that sometimes things get confused.
2: Yes, indeed they do. That's a for-profit business.
0: Yeah,
2: and we are not.
0: Yeah. So what about the future? What are the goals for the future? To expand here or just to kind of keep it going?
2: No. We do want to expand, and we want to expand our teacher support and our education program. We are looking to expand our staff so we can take more donations more efficiently and effectively. We absolutely want to expand.
0: And if people want to donate, how do they go about doing that?
3: I think the

0: Bay Depot for creative reuse, and it's really a wonderful place to go to. One of the best things I got here was a ton of poster frames for a fraction of the cost that you'd buy them at a store like Target or somewhere. You know, crazy. Anyway,
1: excellent.
0: Thank you so much. We're going to continue with the music. We got DJ Dave and Berkeley Enough, WFMU.
2: Hello?
3: DJ Dave, what's up, man? You know I'm loving that Whole Foods joint.
2: Hey, Charles, what's up? Hey, I appreciate that, dude. That's good looking out. And I love the way you flipped it on the Berkeley remix, man, because, you know, that's my hometown, obviously. I love it in the Bay, man.
3: Yeah, I don't know about that, man. You're repping, but you're not really around here.
2: What? Yo, hold up, man. I'm not around there. Yo, just because I moved to L.A., man, people thought I was going to change my style. I mean... What are you saying, Lay?

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I ride my bike a lot and drive a Prius too. I guess I can't be down like you without a Subaru.

surrendered completely, Sekka. 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

0: and you're checking out WFMU Radio. Put the Needle on the Record happens every Friday, 7 till 8 p.m. That's East Coast time, New York City, New Jersey. We're here in Oakland, California, coming to you live from the East Bay Depot for Creative Reuse, which is on Telegraph Avenue at 47th Street, between 46th and 47th, but close to the corner of 47th. I'm here with Senior Gigio. How you doing, man?
1: Man, I'm doing really good.
0: Good to have you here.
1: Yeah, man.
0: I see Cliff is here, too. He's working hard in the background at the East Bay Depot for Creative Reuse.
1: Vince.
0: Vince. And I saw that Bird was on the comments there saying that she went and she checked out the website for here. So anyway, so you want to back announce what we heard there?
1: Yeah, man. So we started out with DJ Dave Berkeley. You know, that was my first time hearing that, but I loved it. It was a lot of fun.
0: And he's the guy who did the Whole Foods parking lot.
1: Well, you see, I got to check all of it out now.
0: That was like one of those viral YouTube music videos from a decade to two decades ago.
1: 2011. Then we heard from the architect, M31 Andromeda, from his new Stone's Throw release, The Greatest Story Never Told. And we heard a brand new one from Mike Mountain, Hypnosis, featuring Gab Gotcha and Shabam Sadiq. And then we heard LL Cool J, Rakim, Method Man, Big Daddy Kane, Dollar Bills.
0: Sounds good. A lot of good new music in there. And we got an update, too, from one of our guests today, right?
1: Right, Callie Joy. Yeah. So Callie Joy, she wasn't able to join us today, but you know, she sends her love. She got held up in that San Francisco City traffic. You know how it goes.
0: I do. So let's get Vince on the mic for a quick second here. Vince, hop on that mic there. I'll let you chat with him.
2: Hey, y'all.
1: Yo, what's up, Vince? How you doing, brother?
2: Oh, not too bad. Just another working day.
1: Yeah, how long have you been working here at Creative Reuse?
2: I've been here about 2 years, a little over.
1: Oh, 2 years? Oh, okay. What brought you to the business? Other than did you feel like a connection to it, or was it a random thing? You know, how did it?
2: I've been
1: about?
2: A customer here before. It's kind of a long and stupid story. A friend of mine was doing some driving for them. She's an actor, and she got herself a month where she was booked in three different shows, so she was doing up to two rehearsals a day, and she's like, I don't know what to do. I just started doing this job for the depot, and I don't want to let them down. And I was like, well, if only you happen to know somebody who knew how to drive your car and was free on those days. So I got roped into doing some of the work that she had been doing, and then they were just like, hey, you want to fill in some more? We just had somebody quit. And I kept picking up hours, and eventually they were like, You work here now.
1: There you go. So you're a good fit.
2: I was creatively reused myself.
1: There you go. Nice, man. Nice, man.
0: I've got a quick question for you, Vince. Of all the things that you have seen here for sale, what's the most unusual and what's like the best bargain that you never find anywhere else?
2: Oh, man. There's so many unusual things. Like, just looking around right now, we've got three little, they're called chicken balls. They're these cages for putting your chickens in so they can run around in the yard without getting away. We've had people bring us, a jellyfish they made out of an umbrella and some CDs.
1: Oh,
2: we've got all kinds of cardboard creations. I think we've gotten some rare art occasionally. I found some cells from an old Chuck Jones animation in the back.
0: Really?
2: We just get a lot of fun, unusual stuff. Pretty much anything. I think the best part about working here is people come in with a project and they're like, you know, I just need some blue cellophane to be the water. And I'm like, let's check over here. Oh, yeah, look, we've got blue cellophane. You know, just whatever random thing. My same friend, the actor, was just in here yesterday looking for stuff to make Wraith costumes out of for a little show she's doing. And she found the perfect fabric, and everything here is a steal. Like, it's all, because everything is donated, we don't have to pay costs to get the materials. All we have to do is keep the doors open and the lights on.
0: Yeah.
2: And we price everything to move and be a good deal for the people who need it. And so she looked at this fabric and paid $7 a yard for fabric that she said would have been probably $45 if she had gotten it.
0: It's crazy, the difference. I'm sure you must find, too, a lot of people bring in stuff that hasn't even been used, that they
2: Oh, yeah.
0: Just Discord.
2: We'll get brand new stuff. Sometimes that's because, we'll occasionally have somebody say, oh, yeah, I thought I was going to become a painter, so I bought a lot of paints and a lot of canvases and a lot of brushes. I painted two pieces of work, and I decided it's not for me, and they give us a whole bunch of unused stuff. Artists who are moving back to New York City or to some other big city, it's not worth moving that stuff across the country, so they donate it on one end and buy it on the other. We also get people bringing back stuff that they bought here, donating it back, and we say, oh, a rental. I hope you enjoyed the rental. Once in a while, we'll have people donate something and then come back and buy it back from us a couple weeks ago, and we're like, it's cheaper than paying storage, you know? So we get rentals, we get storage, we get people giving up hobbies, people whose family doesn't know the difference between watercolor paper and other painting paper, and they're like, no, this is no good to me. I need this other stuff, but my family gave me this. I don't want to give it back, you know, ask for a gift receipt or anything, so I'll just donate it to you and move on. And that's you know, all kinds of crazy ways that our really good stuff ends up here. And then people who do want to try out a new art form, once they know about us, they're like, oh, let me go buy that here instead of at some other craft store art store where it's going to cost four times as much.
0: Yeah. Well, I want to encourage people to stop by here, Telegraph Avenue at 47th Street, the East Bay Depot for creative reuse. And Vince, you can guide them to where the records are when they get here.
2: Oh, yeah, we got a nice record selection. I don't know if you took some time to look at it, but we got all kinds of good LPs, mostly just $2.50 each, no matter how rare or cool they are.
0: I love it.
2: And yeah, it's the Temescal, so it's a great neighborhood where you can get a couple of different nice options for lunch and other good places to shop right here. It's a lovely little shopping district, as they call it.
0: It is. Well, thank you so much. We're going to continue. He's going to do a freestyle and incorporate you into it, by the way, in a little bit. But right now we're going to do a rundown of the happenings, right?
1: Let's do it.
0: Okay, so this evening, let's see, what is it? I'll let you kick things off, Gigi.
1: That's right. So this evening... We're in August right now, so let's just update.
0: We're August the 14th.
1: If you're listening and you don't know what day it is like me...
0: I don't sometimes.
1: Then this is for you. Today is Friday, August 14th. Santa Cruz. Tonight, there will be a hip-hop show with Atmosphere, The Far Side, Abstract Rude, and DJ Abilities at the Quarry Amphitheater in Santa Cruz. That's a 6:30 p.m. show.
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1: There you go. Also tomorrow will be the latest WFMU record and CD sale happening in the WFMU building in Monty Hall, 43 Montgomery Street, Jersey City, New Jersey. That's August 15th, tomorrow, 11 a.m. to 5 p.m.
0: And Hip Hop Scholistics presents the Sunspot Jones Curator. Remember I mentioned that thing that was happening by Prairieland?
1: And that's actually an event that Callie Joy is...
0: I just realized all that. And then also I was on formerly Bay Guardian, SFBG, but 48 Hills website earlier today, and they did a great interview with Sunspot Jones about that. But the event that's happening that I'm referring to is Hip Hop Scholistics presents the Sunspot Jones Curated Hip Hop Fairyland. A hip-hop health fair at Fairland in Oakland by Lake Merritt, billed as an education, wellness, and all-fun event for families. It's happening tomorrow, 10 a.m. till 4 p.m., Fairland, Oakland, California.
1: Yeah. Angelique Kidjo will be doing a free show at Summer Stage in Central Park, New York City, on August 23rd, when she brings her multilingual fusion of Afrobeat, pop, jazz, reggae, and various African traditions and percussive rhythms to the Rumsey Playfield stage in Central Park, New York City, August 23rd, 7 p.m. to 10 p.m., with DJ Freshie K opening. That's a free show with doors opening at 6 p.m.
0: And we were speaking of Sunspot Jones, but of living legends, early co-founders, members, Merce from Living Legends is behind the Chicago's Good Waves Music Festival and Conference in association with Good Waves and Good Chaos, presenting free three-day program centered on education, mentorship, community, and live music. Good Waves will bring the conference to Venue 610 in Chicago. It's going to be coming up August 28th and 29th, followed by a free all-ages festival at the Salt Shed Fairgrounds on August 30th.
1: Word up.
0: And can I just say, I love how these members of the Hip Hop Collective are, you know, carrying on the tradition of sort of activism and education through hip hop.
1: Yeah, man. I mean, that's how a lot of, you know, I think a lot of us got into hip hop, was just into wanting to, you know, and better the community, man. Be a part of the good.
0: Yeah.
1: Make the change happen. You know, this weekend in Sacramento, William Land Regional Park, Village Greens, come on down for a weekend packed with entertainment, food, music, and fun for everyone, including Boss Tootie. She's hitting the stage, the youth stage, because she is the...
0: She's what now? She'd be 12 now or less?
1: I think you're right. I think she's got to be like 12. She is the young...
0: Boss.
1: The young bossy prodigy.
0: Mm-hmm.
1: And she's hitting the youth stage with special guests. So that's Saturday, August 15th, 4 p.m. And then Sunday, August 16th, 4 p.m. And then next Friday, 1 week from today, I'm rocking my show. I'm curating my hosting my show, Super Dupa Fly, at Eli's Mile High Club. That's August 21st.
0: Not far from here.
1: Yeah, very close, right? And, you know, I'll be rocking the mic, as well as my brother Dudat, R&B singer Rich Music, other R&B singer Soren Vibey, young Oakland spitter Kama. But then we're welcoming our special guest who's touring the U.S. for the first time from Italy, Tusco. He's going to be rocking next Friday, you know, with us at Super Dupa Fly, so come on down.
0: And speaking of next Friday, further down Telegraph Avenue going towards downtown Oakland at the Kano Jam Records, where we did a show from before when Richie from the Sco stopped by. And
1: that's right.
0: Some other folks too, I believe. But anyway, we're going to be doing a show from there, and that is like on Telegraph near 23rd, 24th Street, I think.
1: Yeah.
0: The Kano Jam, and Your buddy from Italy is going to stop by as one of our guests.
1: That's right. We'll have Tusco on air. You know, we'll be interviewing him. And, you know, maybe I'll freestyle with him. Maybe we'll do something like that, too.
0: And I see, just glancing at the comments here, where James and Rachel are on there. Shout out going out to them in Queens, New York. Also, JH in Brooklyn was asking, where is Public Enemy tomorrow? It's in the California, actually. It's a free show Stern Grove in San Francisco. So you're going to do a freestyle in a little bit?
1: Yeah.
0: It's going to be your East Bay Depot for Creative Reuse freestyle.
1: It's going to be my East... Yes, yes.
0: Let's continue with a few more songs, and then we'll come back to your freestyle, and then we'll wind things up and make way for little Danny. This is Homeboy Sam and Jack Splash, Take Time on WFM. You know...
3: Everything's all right. Well, a hand voice saying, leaving the charm light. Honest feed, NYC on the mountain pipe. I would not do a darn thing for a Klondike. Nah, y'all in for a long night. Never throw Chinese stars in a bar fight. Yeah. New face of the Fahrenheit. It'll take way more space than a terabyte. Come on. I ain't in a hot corn. I eat a lot of popcorn. If hell only knew how good the chase and the dream felt. Equivalent to mighty healthy. And if you take selfies, you need help. My favorite things are hard to explain. I ain't getting sweaty running. I'll just take the next train. Apologies for what's in your headspace. Phrenology studies how your head shape. It's difficult to pinpoint free will. Still, top of the bill. I collect emails. That's a flex fit for Mad Cobra. Just make sure the scene will never wind up in your spam folder. Worried up, I kick it, you think that I was winning the World Cup. Just sent back from the setback, took a millisec, stepped out in a jetpack. I'm great at skipping stones, you ain't see me sucking on no chicken bones. And proving right that doing right will be spectacular as a rapper that's little known. In 10 mad fast and on track, saying can't crash. Label reps, you spending cold hard cash, killing children, they bombard with full hard trash. Eat something from the soil, don't defy.

That's what religion sound like. I only introduce him to reduce him to a soundbite. It's lucrative to act full, his financial burden that I carry like a pack of gold. Luckily, it's all illusory, so from a sweetie and me, I'm sweet meat and loosely. Not a wage earner, I'm a page turner, fast learner. Not saying I'm the next Nat Turner, but might turn up and burn down every fat burger. Definitely enlist, you care with me, integrity exists. Take a look on the bright side, might be cooking, thinking up a hook on a bike ride. Lots more, Mr. Nice Guy, but picking out the right top, nah. Probably in an undershirt, I never call a wife beater. Swag, making us a crafts with a pipe cleaner. Wife beat is nothing to take light. I ain't moving break next speed while I break night. You can follow homeboy scene on the turnpike twice without seeing any brake lights. Nice. At least when I stay side. I also got along with the Autobahn. Lead the feed for the grapevine. I got a need for speed, yeah.

0: WFMU Radio. That's the third one we're hearing today from The Architect. And we are here at the East Bay Depot for Creative Reuse, located at 4695 Telegraph Avenue. I'm Billy Jam. What's your name?
1: Senor Gigio.
0: And a guest stopped by, unexpected. Who is it?
1: Pat Messi, you know what I'm saying? It's been a long time, you know, but I know Pat Messi from when ROTC was popping. From the Boom Boom Room in San Francisco.
2: Yeah.
1: That's the era that I remember Pat from.
2: Yeah, that is absolutely the era. Wow. I haven't thought about the ROTC Boom Boom Room in a minute.
1: We're here popping, you know, at the East Bay Depot for Creative Reuse Center, where a lot of artists are coming through, you know? This is where you can see somebody like Pat come through.
2: I just popped in.
0: I was going to ask you. You just happened to stop in.
2: Yeah, I was actually getting some barbecue from Smoking Woods down the street.
1: Okay.
0: Is that good?
2: It's fantastic. Yeah, go check them out. And then I was like, man, let me kill a little time, pop into one of my favorite little spots to find stuff to make art with.
1: Yeah.
2: Here I am, you know?
1: It's fantastic. I didn't even know you made art, bro. That's crazy. That's dope.
2: Yeah.
0: And you're in time for his freestyle. You want to do any shout-outs while you're here on the mic?
2: Yeah, check me out. Pat.waves on Instagram. I make art, music, all kind of stuff. It's fun. Shout out Senor Gigio, WFMU.
0: ROTC. 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And Senor Gigio, you're going to do a freestyle, right?
1: I'm going to kick some.
0: And you're going to incorporate his name in there.
2: Let me rap with you real quick. I'll try to run something too. Can I do that?
0: Yeah, but no cursing.
2: Okay, yeah, no, I'll curse. I'll keep it clean.
0: Okay, go.
2: Go ahead, Gigio.
3: Bill, do you mind if we get
2: headphones. Yeah.
1: I'll let you kick it off, brother.
2: My name is Pat. I came in and gave Gigi yo dap. Yeah, we just do what we do. I kick one and then he'll kick two.
1: And then I'ma kick two over here at East Bay Depot for Creative Reuse. No rhymes is recycled. I had to come through. I was riding in the van, not a bicycle. I do what I like to do. I'm raising my IQ with the freestyle haiku. Put the needle on the Telegraph Avenue. Live on WFMU. Pull up to the spot for the arts and crafts. I'll bust you some bars and raps. And paragraphs. Yo, I came through with the Pharaoh staff. Looking like a wizard, colder than a blizzard. I pass it to my man Pat right here. Go ahead and get into the rhythm.
2: It was so cold that it made me shiver. GGO said rap, so I will deliver. I used to be down with my fingers get a splinter from all of the knickknacks in her.
1: Yeah.
2: I just chill most of the time. Like to rhyme. Other times I'll be sublime. Just listening to sounds through my dome. Whether it's headphones or just sitting at home. Yeah, I like stereo components. Don't have opponents. Instead, I got potential cronies or homies or other things. I don't know. I love people and butterflies and bees that sting. It's all part of the cycle. See, we just have a ROTC revival. And I might be a couple bars behind, but I'm still on time.
1: Yeah, still on time. Yo, I came through with a couple other rhymes. You know what I'm saying? ROTC used to go down at the Boom Boom Room. I choose to do what I do, and I refuse to give in to the doo-doo. Nah, I refuse, dude. Yo, I come through and I reuse a few different tic-tacs and knick-knacks and make something ill so I can flip that, put it on the canvas, and you can stick that on a wall. Get up off it. I'm off the wall like Michael Jackson. Yo, that was an album made before I could crawl. Yo, I came through shots that I had to call was far from small. I got Billy Jam right here around the hip-hop world we revolve.
2: Yeah.
1: It's all Rizite. Billy Jazam, do this all Nizite. Hey, yo, rhyming on the Nizite. And it's just like that, keeping it fresh and real tight, and we wrapping it up. I hope y'all have a good night.
2: Yeah.
0: Make some noise at home if you're in your kitchen. stomp the ground. 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And it is open here 5 days a week. An amazing store, right?
2: Oh, yeah, fantastic. You got to come check it out.
0: You got to come check it out. And it's all for a good cause, and it's a nonprofit. And next week, we're going to be further down the avenue, as in Telegraph Avenue in Oakland. We're going to be at the Econo Jam Records broadcasting live. Thanks to James. Thank you, guys.
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